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It's Taste, Sabrina Carpenter here on ZM. And obviously Madonna and Sabrina had such an epic collab at Coachella just been, which makes me even more excited that they collabed on a song. This is Bring Your Love. Bring it.

a epic track. It's really giving that summer anthem vibe. 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No doubt I'll be doing that. Right now, it's Teddy Swims, Mr.

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Gracie Abrams. That's so true right here on ZM Weekend Arvos. You're hanging out with Pixie. She's got new music coming May 14th. She's just announced Hit the Wall is coming to us. New music, though. Of course, a couple of weeks ago, we had Madonna and Sabrina Carpenter perform at Coachella. Such a good performance, and they have just released a song called Bring Your Love, which is out now. New music from our Kiwi boys, though, and of course it is currently New Zealand Music Month, so turn this one up at 6:60. Endlessly, turn this one up.

It's Olivia Dean. A couple minutes right here on ZM. You're hanging out with Pixie. She has just started her The Art of Loving tour, her worldwide tour, and of course she is bringing it down under this October, playing at Auckland Spark Arena on October 17th. Let's be honest, we are so excited, and if we have tickets, we are one of the lucky ones because these tickets would go for a high price. But during her show at the O2 just last night, she brought out none other than Sam Fender.

my gosh, how much money would we have to pay to get Sam Fender down here so she can bring him out when she performs in Aotearoa? Because whatever price it is, I will pay it. Honestly, Olivia Dean, Sam Fender on top of the world right now. So is our other Olivia, Olivia Rodrigo. She's got her new album, her third album out on June 12th called You Look Pretty Sad for a Girl So in Love. This is the first single. It's Drop Dead. Turn it up right here on ZM.

Crystal Notion with the Days right here on ZM Weekend Arvos. You're hanging out with Pixie. Exciting news in the new music space because Zara Larsson has just released her remix album of Midnight Sun. It's called Girls Trip. Yeah.

0: It's got so many collabs on it. There's Pink Panthers, there's Tyler, there's Shakira. The list goes on and on. And here's what she has to say about radio.
1: And I feel like what's so cool about radio is that it just reaches a huge amount of people, and the people that I can't always travel to.
0: But she is traveling down under this October, playing 25th and 26th at Auckland's Spark Arena. 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Choosing Texas.

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0: Yeah, baby, that's exactly what we need for our Sunday arvo. It's a throwback from JB right here on Zidane. We all know and love Go Baby from a Swag album. And it seems his son Jax is a big fan of it as well, because Hailey Bieber went on the Therapist podcast with Jake Shane the other day, and he asked the question, does Jax listen to Justin's music? And this is what she had to say.
1: Yeah, he does. He's been saying, baby, oh, baby, oh, baby,
2: no!
1: Oh,
2: and I'm like,
0: isn't that the cutest thing in the world? Absolutely obsessed with that Bieber family. Here's Olivia with The Hardest Part on ZM.

0: Talking. I'm not going to lie, I wouldn't mind some late night talking from Mr. Harry Styles right here. On Zadim, you're hanging with Pixie. Now, a couple of weeks ago, the speculation came out, are Zoe Kravitz and Harry Styles engaged? So Zoe is essentially an ambassador for the ring company Jessa McCormick, who is a Kiwi. Shout out local businesses, love this. But she was seen with a big hefty rock on her ring finger. And so the internet went wild, as it does. People were saying, is the company just wanting some big bucks from her and it's like a publicity stunt, her wearing the ring on her finger, or are they actually engaged? And you know, the internet makes it harder to actually decipher what's real and what's not at the moment, but it is confirmed Zoe Kravitz is now engaged to Harry Styles. Whip-de-woo, that means our number one bachelor is off the market. So girls, let's go have a cry about that, right? We're going to talk habit stacking next, back after this on ZM.
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Maybe you do your hair on the toilet. 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I want to know 9696 on the text. 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

0: us right here on ZM, hanging with Pixie, where we are talking habit stacking or chore stacking, whatever you want to call it. Essentially, it is doubling down on your chores or your tasks to save time. So adding a task to a daily habit just to get a few more minutes back into your day. Some of the examples were brushing your teeth in the shower, which is exactly what I do. Don't come at me, because it saves 2 minutes of my time. There's also maybe doing your hair on the toilet or working out while a washing cycle is on. 9696 on the text is similar to one to that, as I whiten my teeth while doing a load of washing because both are 60 minutes long. There you go. We've added some maths into our habit stacking. We've got I do my 100 daily jumps while my toast is in the toaster. I love that you're doing 100 daily jumps. That is great. I've seen this on TikTok and I feel like I need to get amongst it. And I call my mum while I cook dinner is another one for habit stacking or chore stacking. 9696 on the text. Keep those coming in. Here's Rain Dance. It's Dave and Tim's on ZM.
1: Let's get the party started. See you at the bar, you was hardly talking. That's when I knew that your heart was scarring. Friends to lovers need a part to star in. Like, wait, babe, let me

0: Dana Carpenter right here on ZDM. You're hanging with Pixie. A couple of weekends ago, Coachella went down and Sabrina made history by bringing out Madonna. When you call my name, it's like a little prayer. I'm down on my knees. I wanna take you there. An unreal performance of Like a Prayer. And I think ever since we've been hoping and praying that they will release a song together this Friday, our prayers came true. Sabrina Carpenter and Madonna collab of Bring Your Love.
1: Bring it, Sabrina. You got something to say about it.
0: That is definitely a hip swayer. Samba on the way right here on ZM.
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0: Hanging with Pixie, Baden, the lead singer of Ocean Alley, has been my celebrity crush for a hot minute now. And the 2026 celebrity crushes that are going round the moment in the male category, ASAP Rocky takes out number one. Also got Jacob Elordi from Wuthering Heights, Euphoria, that's a standard operation there. Jonathan Bailey from Bridgerton, as well as Michael B. Jordan from Sinners. In the female category, number one, Dua Lipa. I got no rules, I count them. Rihanna's still in there, go mommy. And Hailey Bieber takes out that third spot. 9696 with your celebrity crushes. We're back after this on ZM.
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Alex Warren, Ordinary, right here on ZM. If you have been to a wedding since maybe middle of 2024, then that song has been on the rotate. And he's just released a new song called Fine Place to Die.

I love going to a live Alex Warren concert because the things that come out of his mouth when he is just talking opposed to singing is wildly different. He is one of the funniest dudes when he's just chatting, but his music is the most profound, deep, lyrical genius ever. And that's why I'm so excited for three epic shows with him this August. He's playing two in Christchurch on the 21st and the 22nd, and then he's hopping up to Auckland for the 24th. All those dates are at ZM Online. Here's one from Mr. Dominic Fike. It's White Keys on ZM.

It's our Kiwi Boys 660. We made it right here on ZM celebrating New Zealand Music Month. 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Brand new music from Zara Larsson, though. She has just released her remix album of her Midnight Sun. It's called Girls Trip, and boy oh boy, I'm so obsessed. She's adding all the collabs on it. There's Kalani, Shakira, Tyler, just to name a few. It's safe to say this album is going to be on repeat. She is busy because not only is she releasing her own music, she is also hopping on collabs with other artists like Tyler. It's a brand new one from her called She Did It Again. Turn this one up. You're hanging with Pixie on ZM Weekend Arvos.

0: It's so easy to fall in love with Olivia Dean on ZM. And if you're looking for a new show to fall in love with, ZM's got just the thing.
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0: 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To celebrate Celebrity Treasure Island being back on the screens, releasing every Monday and Tuesday and Wednesday at 7:30 p.m. on TVNZ2 and TVNZ+, we could be hooking you up with Treasure or the Island. Basically, you got to listen to Brian Clint every single Monday, Tuesday and Wednesday when a new episode drops. And listen up for that activator call 0800 dials at him, and you could be picking either the Island trip or a mystery cash treasure prize. So tomorrow is your next chance with Brian Clint. Be there or be square. We're back after this on ZM.
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0: it won't be long before you know all the lyrics to this one.
1: Teddy Swims has returned and brought us a banger. It's Mr. Know It All. For new music, play Z.

Boy, oh boy, does it feel so good to have Teddy Swims back in the mix. You're hanging with Pixie on ZM Weekend. Arvo's from the creator of the banger that was living in our head rent-free last year.

0: It's our queen, Olivia Dean, with Let Alone the One You Love right here on ZM. And big new music news, Noah Kahan coming to Aotearoa. I hope this pain
1: just passing through. ZM is proud to present Noah Kahan live in Aotearoa.
0: That's right, baby. It's happening the 9th and the 10th of October this year, playing at Auckland's Spark Arena. He's going to be bringing the tunes, man. All those favourite throwbacks from him. Spend the rest of my life with what could have been. I would die in the house that I... All the dates at ZM Online. Tickets on sale now at livenation.co.nz. And he's just released his new album, The Great Divide. Here's the latest from it.

0: It's Gracie Abrams, I Love You, I'm Sorry, right here on Zadim. You're hanging out with Pixie. She's announced that she's bringing out her Hit a Wall song on May 14th. Keep your eyes and ears peeled for that one. And we know this one, we love this one so well, because Bad Bunny has just been named the artist with the top streamed album of all time. Unveneno CT has accumulated over 22 billion streams. Are you kidding me? Those are numbers that I cannot even comprehend. On ZM Weekend Arvos, we're back after this.
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1: Sunday Sober is a heartbreak song about losing that special someone and all those feelings that follow with it. 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

0: Griffith, our very own, proving to the big stage that we can do country music here in New Zealand. Of course, it's Te Marama Poro o Aotearoa New Zealand Music Month, so he is definitely one you should be checking out. You should also be downloading the iHeartRadio app so you can get amongst the iHeart Country Festival. Shaboozy has just got on stage and played.
1: Somebody say a prayer for me, cause I'm all ran out and I still can't sleep.
0: Boy, oh boy, do I love this man. Make sure you are checking out the iHeart app to get all the best bits from that iHeart Country Festival. Now, Sabrina Carpenter, she seems to be a busy lady at the moment. She's just released a new song with Madonna, Bring Your Love, after bringing her out on stage at Coachella a couple of weekends ago. It's House Tour. Turn this one up on ZM.

0: He's from over the ditch, but we can almost claim Rule as Kiwi. Written and produced by our very own Joel Little. It's Rule, Don't Say That.
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0: Rebel's latest, Don't Say That, right here on Zedem. And I feel like it's snack attack o'clock. Am I right or am I right? And that's why Bree and Clint's Heartland Chips are the way to go whenever you get a little bit snackish in the puku. It's feeling a bit empty. The hot honey chicken chips are next level. Bree and Clint cooked them up. That was their little project and they have absolutely outdone themselves. You can grab them from any store. And if you want to also win $5,000, just scan the QR code on the back of the packet, upload an image of you with the chips to zmonline.com, and that $5,000 could all be yours. Literally, it pays to eat at this point. Somba on the way on ZM.
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I got to know, how much do we have to pay to get her to bring him down under? I'm so excited. She's performing Auckland Spark Arena on October 17th, and ZM is the only place where you can win tickets to see her live. It is Te Marama Poro o Aotearoa, New Zealand Music Month, so turn this one up from 6.

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3: 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Stumble, a mockumentary-style sitcom where a disgraced cheer coach's big dreams collide with a small-town hick school. And Can You Keep a Secret? I'm not asking, it's the name of the show. About a retiree who's accidentally declared dead, then attempts to hide a massive insurance payout from his son's cop wife. Ducking from reality or hiding from police, it's Stumble and Can You Keep a Secret on TVNZ+.

Boy, oh boy, are we so obsessed with Chapel Roan right here on ZM. You're hanging with Pixie. Big day tomorrow. It's Monday. Yep, Monday. After a two-day weekend, not a three-day weekend. So we are plotting in the mahi and we are going to get the treat because Fletchwin and Hayley are back 8 a.m. tomorrow with Fletchwin and Hayley's Gas Me Up. So basically, fueling your tank in this fuel crisis. And then, if you head on over to Brian Clint, kicking off at 3 p.m, you could be winning Cash Money Honey or choosing an island getaway with their Treasure or the Island competition. So much going on and so much to look forward to next week. I'll catch you next time on ZM. Ka kite.

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0: We've asked an anonymous question. It's an anonymous box on Instagram.
1: As a result of Ray J, the singer, claiming on a podcast called Funky Friday Podcast that his number that he of women that he claims he slept with is around the 2,500 mark. Sorry. Around the 12,500 mark. I dropped a whole 10 grand off there.
2: Yeah, okay. That's a lot. Who's got the
0: time? Now, Ray J, for those that don't know, is famous for
2: Kim
0: the
2: Kardashian tape.
0: His relationship with Kim Kardashian in the very early days in the tape.
1: And the sex tape that came out that kind of launched their big platform.
0: Yes.
1: All the power to them. So he said, the math is really different when you're on tour because it can be 5 to 10 a day.
0: What? 5 to 10 a day.
1: And then there's also, of course, the instances where he averages around 3,500, in which there are multiple partners in one session. We're talking urology.
2: Those as individuals, not sort of as one collective act.
1: One clump. Mm. No, it's not a clump. Anyway, he is saying at 45, he reckons he's only got room and capacity for about 1,000 more, and then he's going to tap out at 1,350 to 1,400. 14,000, sorry. Wow. Now, we don't judge. We are not judging. No. We're not going to judge this box. My number's a bit lower than that. Significantly.
0: Yep. I think everybody's would be, Hayley.
1: Yeah. All right, let's get into our listeners. We asked, what's your number?
2: Okay.
0: Now, I will say, we have to give a shout-out to producer Shannon.
2: She's done very well.
0: She's done absolutely so well.

0: 5 of them said 0. 163 respondees said between 1 and 10.
1: So New Zealanders have on average one of the highest numbers of lifetime sexual partners globally, ranking third with an average of 13.2.
2: Yeah, I knew it was like 14. Great.
0: I tell you what, Fletch Stops, we're going to drop that average too.
1: Oh, so everybody needs to pick up their game.
0: 163 people said between 1 and 10. 61 people said between 11 and 20. 33 people replied between 21 and 30.
1: Now, are these all straight? Because the gay number MSM, and what is that? That's a like a...
2: MSM.
1: No, that's the messenger. Men that have S with men. They, on average, have a higher, globally, a higher number.
0: Okay, I'll say it.
2: What?
3: You reckon?
1: Yeah.
3: That's crazy.
0: So 26 people that responded said they've slept between 31 and 40 people, slept with. 41 to 50 partners, 16 people responded. That's me. Mm. 9 people said I've slept between 51 and 60 people. Mm-hmm. 2 people have slept with people 61 to 70. Now, that's not an age. That's how many people they've slept with.
2: Yeah.
0: Two people have slept with that. Bit of a gap there. The 70s to 80s, no one responded in between 70s and 80s. 80 to 90, 3 people.
1: Yeah.
2: Welcome back.
0: 91 to 100, 1 person. Over 100, 4 responses.
1: Yeah.
0: 4 of our people that responded said I've slept with over 100 people. And 2 respondees, one at 280. I'm not sure where the other one fits in the 200, sits at over 200.
1: Wow. Okay.
2: Nice. We begin, you know, life's for living. Carpe diem.
1: Drink it while it's busy. Carpe diem.
2: You got to carpe that diem.
0: So my feedback, someone said 7. I didn't have sex until I was 27. Then I had a very fun summer playing catch up.
2: Oh, nice. Mm. Good for you.
0: 19. I said I'd stop at 20, but I'm going to marry number 11.
2: Oh, yeah, right. Okay. You're like, I'll just stop at 20.
0: But they've had 19.
1: Well, they've gone back to 11 because they were hotter and better probably, yeah.
2: Yeah, from 11 to 18. Hmm. Minga Central, eh? Just slack performances.
0: See if anything else is as good. I stopped counting at 50. I think it's probably sitting about 80-ish.
1: Because some people have a list, eh? They actually have a book.
2: Like, the notes.
1: Yeah.
2: Yep. My little notes app.
1: Yeah, but you're running a comedy show every year.
2: Yeah, that's right. And I did go back to from my very first, and I tried to remember everyone, write a little thing about them. It's good fun to look back at.
0: I've slept with 252 people in the last 11 years.
1: How do they know that, though? Have they made a list?
0: They must have made a list, started a list.
1: Wow.
2: Lists are fun.
1: Georgia's screwing up her face. No.
0: She say no.
2: She's a prude. She's a prude, though. She's wearing a doily.
1: She's very conservative. Yeah,
0: she's very conservative. Socially
4: guys,
0: conservative.
4: Guys, it's the American Pie rule. They're just adding. They haven't actually slept with that many people.
1: Oh, you're saying that it's

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0: I've been formally invited by the interim chief executive of New Zealand Rugby.
1: Excuse you.
0: Ex-Canterbury rugby player Steve Lancaster.
1: Kia ora.
0: Has invited me formally to the All Blacks versus Ireland at Eden Park.
2: Did you get this email, Hayley?
3: I didn't get this email.
0: To take my place at the World Cup lounge. What? He's been invited to the lounge.
1: I got invited to a Blues game.
2: How did you get invited to a rugby game?
0: Tenarque Vaughan.
1: Oh, Tenarque.
0: Tenarque Steve.
1: Steve.
0: The Irish returned to Eden Park, and we're delighted to invite you to join us in the New Zealand Rugby VIP Lounge.
2: What kind of BS
0: presented by
2: is
0: Gallagher
2: this?
0: Insurance for another epic battle from the All Blacks. This is probably because
2: I... Are they the same people that make the swipe door that doesn't work on my phone?
1: No,
0: it's for Gallagher Insurance. If they branched out from...
1: We should go out and chuck our phones.
2: Hayley can swipe in by holding her phone up to the door.
1: I think this is some kind of discrimination here because the other day we were doing something and I picked up your phone and I was like, that's okay. Didn't work, couldn't get around the building.
2: I'm going to email them.
1: I'm going to chuck my phone at them.
0: Need to reinstall the app perhaps.
2: No, because then I have to email
0: Don't poo-poo Gallagher, any branch of the Gallagher business because...

0: Yeah, they had Thai
1: fish cakes.
0: Sometimes
1: they may even have an arancino.
2: Thai need to get it. The Thai cuisine needs to get into a tapas vibe, eh? Like a
1: Thai tapas. Yes.
2: Like Thai tapas, because yeah, just
0: hard to finger noodles. When a waiter's walking around, walking around,
1: finger a pad Thai.
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0: Well, you've just got to be on the same wavelength or understand each other.
1: Yes. Yeah. You don't have to like the same things.
0: Yes.
1: Yeah, it's just about being like, well, we're really chill. At, like, you go there, I'll go there and meet you for coffee later.
0: If you want to spend 3 or 4 hours stopping at every single exhibit in a museum, you do that on your time.
1: Absolutely.
0: I'll do a quick half an hour whip round, stop at the things I'm interested in. And then
1: meet you at the beach.
0: Yeah, I'll meet you. See you later.
2: Perfect.
1: Now, we've travelled together as a trio, and I would say it was incredibly successful.
0: Yes, it was.
1: We're all equal parts of fun, adventure, and relaxation, and the focus being around food.
0: Vaughan, we've travelled many times.
3: Yeah, we have.
0: Easy.
1: You've travelled with lots of friends, actually.
0: I have. Yeah. Always good, yeah.
1: Because you don't have a partner. Lonely loser.
0: Because I'm a lonely loser.
1: Because you're a lonely loser. Refuses to get a partner.
0: So, just have more money for not spending on kids, though, so.
1: Yeah. That's why you're traveling.
0: Yeah, that's true.
1: So they've boiled it down to 4 traits that make the perfect travel partner.
0: Yes.
1: Let's see how we stack up.
0: Okay.
1: The first trait, emotional stability. Kind of not what I'm known for. Stays calm when plans fall apart, regulates their own moon, tunes into others, builds trust fast and keeps the vibe positive under pressure. I think yes.
0: Yes.
1: I think as a trio, yes. Maybe. Did I we-

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16: Partly cloudy but longer fine spells in the afternoon. For Wellington, we've got northerly winds and a high of 15 today. Tomorrow, fine and sunny with northerly winds and 15.
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16: In this update, New Zealand and Singapore are teaming up as the war in the Middle East ripples worldwide. Prime Minister Chris Luxon's in Singapore talking trade, defence and security, and geopolitical analyst Geoffrey Miller says it's a smart move.
17: New Zealand and Singapore are both small states, and I think particularly at the moment with all of this geopolitical competition, with bigger states fighting,

0: It is crucial to work together.
1: Labor says parts of the ACT Party's immigration shake-up feel straight out of the US playbook. The plan would ramp up deportations and proposes a new overstayer enforcement unit, something Phil Twyford says compares to Donald Trump's policies.
2: There's already a big team of people in government who are in charge of enforcement and compliance in relation to people who have overstayed their visas. This is just pure election year posturing.
1: The Police Association has launched its first ever pay campaign, pushing for better wages to match the risks officers face in the job. President Steve Watt.
3: We're under no illusion that times are tough out there in the economy, but we're open to good, honest and open discussions with police.
1: And early drama at Formula One's Miami Grand Prix. Liam Lawson is out of the race after his brakes locked and he crashed into Pierre Gasly. Lando Norris leads on the 20th lap of 57. And that's news and sport. I'm Bryn Rudkin.
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5: Thank you, Bryn. Good morning, Fletch, Vaughn and Hayley. Happy May the 4th.

0: This week, Gas Me Up returns at 8 o'clock this morning. And I think we've given away now over $10,000. So your chance to play and win at 8 o'clock this morning. The top six soon, Vaughn?
1: Yeah, Donald Trump will be releasing a special Donald Trump edition US passport to celebrate 250 years of America.
0: I like how in the news it's been like, well, if you want to quickly get a passport now, use up the old ones without his face. Then for the next 10 years, you'll be safe.
2: God.
0: But, ridiculous.
1: But the top six things we can put on our passport.
0: Next on the show.
2: You know, a lot of people make some odd discoveries when they do DNA tests. There are twins in the UK that did this, and what they discovered is unbelievable.
0: Sam Fender, Olivia Dean, Rein Me In, ZM.

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1: Uh-oh.
0: Which can only ever go well if it's made the news. So, you know, like, they weren't suspicious of anything. They had their mother and their father, and they weren't suspicious of anything. They just thought it would be a bit fun. They were just looking to see, you know, do I have some fun spicy Hawaiian, or is my Norway down, like yours is, Fletch, that kind of stuff.
2: My Norway's gone.
3: You've entirely lost your Norway.
2: Nothing exciting.
3: It's time for I know that the listeners wait with bated breath every time we have to open our Ancestry.com app to see if we've gone up or down 1%.
0: Oh, everyone loves it.
3: Mildly exciting. It's like listening to somebody describe their dreams. It sounds like fun to the person telling it, but no one else gives a shit.
2: It's
3: but
2: yeah.
3: With that in mind,
0: let's open her up.
2: I just looked. I'm not. I'm all I am is English and Scottish and Welsh. No, Scottish and Irish. Yeah, nothing.
0: That's so white.
2: Do you remember when I was a little bit Spanish, Iberian Peninsula?
3: Yeah.
0: Oh,
3: yeah.
0: Gorgeous.
2: We love that.
3: My Swedish is up 3. I'm at 3% Swedish.
2: How are you up Swedish? You're very white, I guess.
0: I'm here. Oh, sorry. I'm just logging in.
3: Everything else very white.
2: Yeah. Okay.
0: Celtic, Gaelic, England. Yeah, nah, they're still the same, Māori, okay. Hawaiian. Anyway, so they did this. They were having a little laugh, you know, like us. And then they discovered they don't have the same dad.
2: Are they identical twins, or do they look
3: well,
2: quite
3: no, they
2: similar?
3: Can't be.
2: They can't be.
3: They must look similar, but they can't be identical.
0: They look similar, very similar. That they no, they always thought that they were fraternal.
2: It's either fraternal or paternal.
3: Right.
0: Whatever one. They were just twins. They shared the womb. And this has only been recorded 20 times worldwide, never in Britain. And the twist is that they didn't even know. And here's the other twist. So the guy that's their dad isn't either of their dads.
2: What?
0: So these twins grew up with mum and dad. Dad is not only not their dad, he's neither of their dads. They had two different dads. It's called...
3: Wait,
0: it's.
3: Please explain, Mum.
2: Wait, so not even their dad is
3: either of their dads?
2: Wow, okay, Mum is in trouble.
0: Mum's getting funky, right? It's called heteropaternal superfecundation.

0: Arthur and he has glaucoma. But he, they hang out.
1: The eyes thing.
2: So he can't even see his daughter?
0: He can't see her.
1: Right, okay.
0: Oh my God, isn't this just the wildest story?
1: And then this poor dad's there, the one that is biologically
0: has raised them.
1: It's just like, oh, well, okay. Who am I now then?
0: I mean, you're the dad. You raised them, but also, holy moly.
1: I'm sorry, but like, you do this test, and then what do you run to the local media?
2: I'm just, everything about this is confusing.
1: You're not doing that, right? Or did they jump on TikTok or something, and that's how this story's kind of made the news? I would just keep this to myself.
2: It'd be different if your dad, you found your actual biological father is a billionaire, and you're like, and he's like, well, I didn't have any other children. I've been looking for somebody to do with all these billions.
0: So there's a BBC radio podcast called The Gift, which the whole podcast is about fallout stories from DNA testing.
2: Wow.
1: Oh, wow.
0: I think that sounds like a good podcast, eh?
1: That would be a great podcast. And so the whole episode is this: these twins.
0: Yeah, yeah. Wow. So they discovered this a couple of years ago, and it's been talked about now because this episode just dropped over the weekend.
1: Okay, I've got to listen to this. What's it called again? The Gift.
0: It's called The Gift. It's a BBC radio podcast.
1: Oh, and you know they'll have posh British accents. Welcome to the BBC Gift.
2: Welcome to the BBC.
1: Today, two women.
2: One room.
0: The tale. One womb. Three fathers.
1: Wow. Definitely sounds like that's worth a listen.
0: Wild.
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2: 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ZM's Fletch, Vaughn and Hayley.
3: 6:21 next on the show, the top six.
4: Yeah, the top six things we can chuck on the New Zealand passport after Donald Trump said he's going to put himself on the... What is it when it 250 years has a name? Bi-half-centennial.
5: One of those, yeah.
4: Bisexual centennial.
5: America celebrating their 250th.
4: And they're getting a special Donald Trump edition passport.
5: Yeah, one of the whole pages in the passport will be a picture of him.
6: Good thing he's such a looker.
5: Yeah. Well, top six next, dealing with this.
4: Yep, what we can put on ours.

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1: From your local community Facebook page, this is the top six.
2: Well, the American passport is going to say Donald Trump plopped on it for the 250th.
0: Not on the front. It'll be a page inside.
2: One of the inside pages.
3: Oh, yeah. Gosh.
2: It's not even they've shown us. It's not even a flattering sketch.
0: No. Yeah.
3: Is it a sketch?
2: Yeah, it's a sketch. Like, for a man that's, you know, so egotistical, I would have been like, doll me up a bit.
3: Yeah, pull it all tight.
2: He's kind of like looking down and he just looks old and like double chinny and...
0: Yeah, he's got a lot of flaps on his face,
3: isn't
0: he?
3: It's just flappy, eh?
2: I just can't believe he's kind of ticked it off, let it happen. Anyway, we've got the top six things we can jam on our passport if we're just chucking random things on.
0: We've got a good... Inside our passport's quite good. I don't like the cover because the fern's not scented.
2: You've got a real problem with that, eh?
0: It really shits me.
3: Oh, babes.
0: Yeah. You know the Swiss have a nice passport, red.
3: I like ours. It's classy. Black and silver.
0: Yeah, it's not scented, though.
3: It's a bit gothy. It's quite goth.
0: Yeah, it is.
2: What is the Swedish? Did you say Swiss or Swedish?
0: Swish.
2: The Swish. Why? What about theirs do you like so much? Because I love travelling and like seeing... I just love travelling, but I always love a bit of a pervert. I think the British have got a nice passport.
0: Got a beautiful red passport. It looks like some kind of hipster notebook you see at one of those like stores that sells like knickknacks.
3: Yeah,
0: cool,
3: nice.
0: Knickknacks. It's a very nice looking passport, yeah.
2: Right. Okay, well, if we're just chucking things on willy-nilly, here's the top six things we could put on our passport. Number six on the list, Huntley. Not the chimneys, just the main street.
0: What a sketch of the Huntley Main Street.
2: Just a sketch of the Huntley Main Street with the Decker sign, maybe.
0: Why wouldn't you do the...
3: We decided to forget about them a bit. You know what I mean? Like, we're just leaving them there.
2: At least we forget.
0: Well, I think you'd put the chimneys, wouldn't you?
2: If we can get the right angle of the Decker... I need it to be, factual, though. The Decker sign.
0: Okay.
2: Yeah.
3: Okay.
2: Number five on the list of the top six things we could put on our passport. Fuel prices.
0: Did you forget to do the top six for?
2: No, I'm doing things that aren't great about the country. Guys, come on. Donald Trump's putting himself on it. Read between the lines.
0: How dare you say that about Huntley? That's great for it. That's a great part of our country.
3: Good morning to our Huntley. 9696 as well, if you're in Huntley. We just like to check.
2: They've said multiple times you're glad that it's bypassed.
0: I'm glad that it's bypassed, but I don't wish for it to
3: disappear. For travel time purposes anyway. Exclusively.
2: Well, okay. What about fuel prices? That's a sort of a bummer at the moment.
3: But it's ever changed. It changes every day. Well, we can't get new passports every day. They're like hundreds of dollars.
2: Let's just put it up at $5.
3: Yeah. Stop being silly.
2: Number four on the list of the top six. So things we could put on our passport, a little sign saying, don't swim in this river. It's dirty.
0: What? He didn't do the top six.
2: What did you want me to put? Mountains and
3: I say it's giving big. It's giving big theatre improv group.
2: It's giving improv.
3: It's giving improv.
2: Number three on the list. A one-way ticket to Australia.
0: He forgot the top six was coming up. He forgot.
2: What did you want me to put on it? My mountains and stuff.
3: It's all right. It's right. It's a tough Monday.
0: He went out. He did have a big night. We had a concert night.
3: I know you guys socialised over the weekend. Stop doing that when I'm not there. I always want to play.
2: Well, you were playing elsewhere.
3: I always say, can Vaughn come out and play? And it's always no. And then you go out and play and I can't. I'm not there.
2: Well, what were we supposed to do? Put our lives on hold for you?
3: You already knew the answer. You see, you asked the question, you had the answer literally on your lips.
0: Okay, the top six are other things we could put in the passport.
3: As improvised by Vaughn.
2: As improvised by number two on the list, a house for sale for a really high price. It's also leaky. Man, number one on the list of the top six.
3: That's crazy. What a hot take. One's ever made that observation.
2: About New Zealand house prices.
3: That's crazy.
2: Yeah. Number one, broken scooter outside the dairy.
3: Nick Minna.
0: Oh my god. Vaughn, you knew the top six.
2: I thought it was coming up later in the hour. Look, I hadn't put a lot of thought into it.
0: Oh, what? You don't say.
3: What?
0: You don't
2: Blow
0: say.
2: Blow your mind. Blow your mind. Hey guys, that's today's top six. How is it 6:30? It feels like 6:15.
0: You are absolutely. That is. I'm giving you a written warning for that. Yeah. That was terrible.
3: That's right.
0: I'd expect.
2: I didn't love it either.
3: Actually, AI would have done better.
0: Yeah, why didn't you AI that?

0: present. Tomorrow's a mystery, yesterday's history, and get the hell out of today.
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6: The Wellington Better Home and Living Show, Friday until Sunday. Good morning. The Urb Motorway is flowing well. No delays on State Highway 102. And we do have roadworks, State Highway 58, between Pauapoanui and Judgeford. Also, you can expect delays north of Pukerua Bay, right by Pai Kikariki Link, also due to roadworks. Better Home Living and Outdoors, Better Home and Living Show, Friday to Sunday. Henry Stadium, Time Saver Traffic.
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9: My parents are off to Split Ends next weekend, I think.
10: Oh, yeah.
9: And they opened up in Hamilton over the weekend and everyone said it was an amazing concert. I know that's a bit of an old throwback, but mate, can't beat a classic.
8: Yeah. Are they 6 months on a leaky boat?
10: Yep.
9: Yeah.
8: Yeah, good.
9: Okay. Both fins are there, I believe.
10: Oh, I get confused between Split Ends and Crowded House.
8: Yeah.
9: Yeah, I think there's crossover.
8: There's fins in some of them, or all of
9: fins
8: them.
9: Fins in every
8: fins
9: pie.
8: In both of them, okay, yes.
10: But the number of fins changes.
9: It's
10: like a shark.
8: It's like America's Cup.
9: Yeah.
8: Fins
9: and
8: holes and...
9: Oh, we don't know.
8: Who knows? Next on the show...
9: If you started the year saying 2026 is going to be my year, by the way, it's almost halfway over. Don't think about it too much.
8: 4th of May already, yeah.
9: It is indeed. I've got a hack for you, a way to help you get everything you ever wanted.
8: Ella Langley, Choosing Texas, ZM.

0: The Weeknd, Blinding Lights on ZM. Fleach, Vaughn and Hayley, it's 18 to 7. Hayley, you're broadcasting from our Christchurch studio this morning.
1: Certainly am. Did the galas over the weekend, and last night was the Christchurch Gala. First time the Comedy Fest Gala has been back in Christchurch in 10 years.
2: Did they behave?

0: Do you know what? Oh, God. Christchurch has the best crowds. They were just electric, man. They were just so cool.
1: I'm saying Wellington right there.
2: Yeah, you were just
0: Wellington was amazing, man. Saturday night was so cool. But I know there was something about last night. It was very cool. But yeah, I am. I'm in Christchurch. 6 degrees. I walked here from the hotel.
2: Okay.
0: Oh, it was lovely. It was lovely.
2: Woke you up.
0: Yeah, it was. It was brisk. Yeah. I'm feeling very inspired at the moment because I'm in my creative flow. Also, there was the moon. The moon was full.
1: Beautiful moon over the

0: Different to like risk and reward, where you go, I'll work hard and then I get a little treat.
1: Okay, we've got some happy music. Yeah, this is good.
0: Gorgeous. So it's not the same as treating yourself, everyone. The reward comes organically from the universe. It's a cause and effect belief system. You do your end, the universe is going to hold up theirs.
2: Nah. How long do you have to wait?
0: Well, you can
2: do a little work and then give myself a little treat.
0: No, that's a different one. That's little treaties. That's a different thing. This is the framing it as a contract, because the best way to do it is to write it down. So these are the things that I need to achieve at the moment, big or small.
1: So wait, what you're basically just saying is make some goals.
0: Sorry, can I just get you to sort of because it does soothe seem the like, voice a bit?
2: It does seem. It seems like when you're writing it down, you're more wary of what you're doing.
1: Yeah,
2: so the reward is the completion of task itself.
0: And absolutely.
2: This is what they used to call a to-do list.
0: It is a to-do list, but it's about going, what is the universe going to give you back in return? So say you're doing something like, so someone did an example of this on TikTok and it's very relevant to me. They returned something to a store that they had been putting off for a long time. Now, you know that I bought a dress. I was gaslamped into buying a dress in Australia, and then I was putting off taking it back because it was a task I didn't want to do. So instead of being like, I don't want to do this, and putting it off, you reframe it in your contract, you write it down as, if I do this, I'm making space for the universe to reward me. And I believe this, man. I'm a lucky girl.
2: I love a to-do list, don't get me wrong. Nothing rules more. Weekend to-do list, and yet, even if you only tick off 80% of it, you're like, look at all these things I got done.
1: Yeah, you achieve.
0: I know, but then you reward yourself, right? You're like, now I've got time, I can sit on the couch, but what is the universe going to reward you with for? What have you made space for when you've ticked things off?
1: I think
2: it's sitting on the couch that I'm rewarding myself with.
0: It's a positive mindset, and what I'm getting from you is not a positivity.
2: No, I'm very positive.
0: It's not coming across as that. Someone said I'm sounding a bit woo-woo like Jackie O this morning. Now, I would never talk to you like that. I'll walk.
1: It's a bit woo-woo.
0: I'm not a spiritual person, really, but the power of positive thinking, there's something to be said for it.
2: Right.
0: And if you need to reframe it in your mind as a contract with the universe, why not? If it makes you get things done and then you invite positivity into your life, absolutely woo-woo.
2: Okay.
0: Don't be mean to me. I'll walk.
2: I'm not being mean.
0: We
2: talk to each other like this all the time.
0: No, we don't.
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6: House of Travel, Island Time, Sailors on right now. Good morning. The Urban Motorway is building citybound from Hill Street through to Everton Terrace, State Highway 2. You're going to hit traffic southbound approaching Whakatiki Street, State Highway 1. Moderate

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6: 9 minutes away from seven. Next on the show, Silly Little Poll. And today we're asking the question, what's your laptop background?
7: Jason Momoa eating a carrot.
6: Eating a carrot, that's a bit sexual.
7: It's been that for years, man. Jason, sucking down a carrot.
6: Well, are you one of these people that customise and you've got your own photos, or are you have a celebrity's photo, or do you just use like whatever comes with the computer?
7: All the beautiful landscapes.
6: Which is kind of boring. I mean, yeah, there are some beautiful landscapes. Mm. Well, you know, sometimes on the Mac it's just some kind of wavy colour thing.
7: Yeah. Well, what's yours?
6: Why don't people change it?

0: That's clever, Fletch.
1: Clever, clever. And we're giving away a month's worth of Macca's.
0: Did I go home after the Christchurch Gala last night and realise that I wanted a snack wrap and a fillet of fish?
2: Yeah.
1: Yeah. Did I go to Macca's after Mumford & Sons? Yeah.
0: Did you?
1: I did, yep. Mike and I. Of course Mike
0: nugs,
1: and I did.
0: Nugs?
1: Nugs? Of course there were nugs. It was a quarty pea as well.
2: Hey.
0: Have you tried the... No, I'm hungry, man. Have you tried the sticky Korean dip that they've got at the moment?
1: No, but no. I will. I certainly will.
0: Hey, yeah,
1: I certainly will. Well, a hash brown, a McMuffin, and you, welcome to the AM.
0: AM.
1: At Macca's. So all you've got to do is vote on our silly little poll to be in to win, and Vaughn will pick one each morning.
2: Yep. What do you have as your laptop background as today's silly little poll? Something custom, photos of friends, family, loved ones, or one of the default images offered? Now, phones you customise, but laptops, I just never bother.
1: Phones, when someone doesn't customise their phone and they've got, you know, the Earth,
2: the globe
1: on an iPhone, or they've just got
0: this colour swoop.
1: Yeah, I'm just like, what are you doing? That's your phone.
0: Yeah, you look at it every day.
1: I guess my laptop's got like a photo I've taken of a mountain. My iPad is the default factory colour swoosh.
0: Oh.
1: And I don't know why, I've just never got around to changing it because I'm like,
2: Interesting.
1: Yeah, so maybe I'm guilty of this.
2: I guess you don't see it a lot.
1: No. You just
2: if you're whipping out the iPad, you're whipping it out and opening up an app, whereas your phone, you pull out, you check your time, you're constantly seeing it.
0: Yeah, it's all there, yeah.
2: Some people... I just had to go and check on this laptop, this work laptop. But it's just the default thing of some vignette or something. Because, again, I've always got something open on this. It's never just sitting on the desktop.
0: I think both my work and my personnel are Jason. It's just a lovely thing to get your eyes over.
1: Right, how do the lovers... take that.
2: Well, she's not whipping out her bloody laptop to show them some work stuff, is she?
0: I think you understand when you look at it. It's Jason Momoa smizing while, like, gobbing a carrot. I mean, like, I don't think there's justification needed.
2: He's like, gobbing it as in, like, half a carrot.
1: He's in the country. Is he filming at the moment? Because I saw a street in Auckland shut with an upturned bus. It looked very Minecraft.
2: Oh, really?
0: Yeah, they are filming.
2: Minecraft.
1: It looked very cool.
0: Does that mean Jack Black will be here too?
1: I'd say
0: friend
1: so.
0: Of the show.
1: Yeah. I'd say so.
2: Maybe.
0: Oh, we'd have to get our lads in studio. Eh?
3: Boys.
1: Wonder if he's still wearing his ZM Croc gibbets.
2: Oh, yeah, that's right.
0: Unauthorized.
1: We had a cease and desist from Crocs, didn't we? Yeah.
0: Do you think they want to come back to my comedy show, do you think?
1: Well, you can invite them.
2: You could plug them in and invite. What do you have as your laptop background? 46% of people said something custom. 54% said one of the default images offered to me as a service. Bruce says Star Wars backgrounds on all my devices, computers, tablet, and phones. And happy Star Wars Day. May the 4th be with you.
1: Happy May the 4th.
0: May the 4th be with you. Hey, Vaughn, look. Vaughn, look.
2: That's Star Trek. I mean, equally a fantastic

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13: 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Late nights every Thursday until 9 p.m.
14: Partly cloudy but longer fine spells in the afternoon. For Wellington, we've got northerly winds and a high of 15 today. Tomorrow, fine and sunny with northerly winds and 15.
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14: Atsumariya, good morning. In this update, Iran's thrown a 14-point peace plan at the US, asking them to pull troops, end a naval blockade and stop the fighting. Donald Trump says he'll take a look but isn't holding his breath.
15: Again, they want to make a deal. They're decimated. They're having a hard time figuring out who their leader is. They don't know who their leader is.
14: A record crowd had a nosy inside 51 buildings for Open Christchurch at the weekend. The new One New Zealand Stadium was the obvious crowd favourite, pulling in 32,000 people. Organiser Jessica Halliday.
16: Christchurch is having a moment after all the city's been through to feel that the city is thriving. It's heartening to see.
14: An Auckland driver says a pack of 20 bike riders jeopardised lives when they blocked two lanes at the weekend, pulling wheelies and hopping curbs. Police say they knew it was coming and were keeping an eye on things. And a Formula One on Sky Sport.
17: Kimi Antonelli!

0: And you just,
1: I'm kind of just letting it all out now.
0: Yeah, but maybe you snuck out. Maybe you dinged the car and never owned up. Or
1: yeah, love that.
0: Yeah, maybe you did something. You blamed your sibling.
2: Yeah, maybe yeah. That baby you had wasn't immaculate conception.
1: It wasn't Jesus.
2: It was a man.
0: We want you to text confess and then your confession to 9696. Do that now. And we could draw you out to win today's prize for Mama Fragrance and that $100 Chemist Warehouse gift card. So do that now.
1: We also have 9696. The lovely, you guys are going to be joined in studio, but we're all going to be joined by Jazz Thornton. From Hope Is Real podcast online. Yep. And to talk something a little serious, but important, I think.
0: Next on the show, though, it's Met Gala Day.
1: It is technically.
0: Well, tomorrow.
1: Tomorrow.
0: Yes.
1: But I've got the confirmed lists and a bit of drama and a bit of gossip. We'll discuss the theme.
0: Alex Warren, Fever Dreams, ZM.

0: Alex Warren, Fever Dream on ZM. Fleach Vaughan and Hayley, the show thanks to Animates making happy happen for pets. 11 past 7.
1: Now, let's get ready for the Met Gala. It's happening.
2: I can't believe this. It's Star Wars Day and we're talking about the Met Gala? This is.
1: You will have your time. I don't believe the theme is Star Wars, no.
2: That'd be a pretty cool Met Gala thing. Who's the woman in charge?
1: Anna Wintour.
0: Were you about to say Annie Hathaway?
2: Mm.
1: No, not Annie Hathaway, but they'll be there. Big Devil Wears Prada crossover, because in Devil Wears Prada, the Met, it's like happening at the Met.
2: Yeah.
1: Anyway, so red carpet arrivals start from 9:30 a.m. New Zealand time tomorrow. And then you'll be able to start watching coverage and all that kind of stuff. So the theme this year, I just love the Met. And I know it's frivolous and stupid and people spend money on crap and there's a war. And but also just like, it's just fashion. It's just art. So the theme is costume art with the dress code fashion is art.
0: What does that mean? That
1: I know,
0: sounds
1: so the I know. People are already debating whether or not it's like brilliantly open-ended and it's going to allow all the designers to, you know, interpret it in really exciting ways, or if it's like real vague and you're going to get a stupid mixed bag of crap. The CEOs, like the chairs of it, it changes every year. Yeah. It's Anna Wintour every year, but this year it's Beyonce, Nicole Kidman and Venus Williams.
0: Okay.
1: Like what? Imagine that meeting room.
0: And the guest list is all like, because that's why rumors have already started this weekend. Celebrities have been seen in New York. You don't know who's going.

0: going, but people start to figure it out.
1: They start to figure it out. We know because they're on the host committee. Sabrina Carpenter, Doja Cat, Sam Smith, Zoe Kravitz. So we now assume Harry Styles as well, who hasn't been for years. And Gwendolyn Christie, you know, Brienne of Tarth.
0: Oh, Game of Thrones, yeah. Oh.
1: From Game of Thrones. Jeff Bezos and his wife are the lead sponsors. I think they had a bit of extra coin to chuck around. Do you know what?
2: Wait, did he marry that lady?
0: Yeah,
2: Jeff Bezos.
0: Do you remember
1: Lauren Sanchez Bezos?
0: In Italy, and they didn't.
2: That's right.
0: They
2: on
0: were
2: the boat.
0: Tone deaf.
2: That's right.
0: Yeah. Yeah. Yeah.
1: And everyone was there, all the celebs and stuff. So do you know if we wanted to go, my dear friends?
2: Absolutely not.
1: I would
2: even if I got invited, anything. I'd be like,
0: yeah.
2: No
0: if
2: thanks.
0: There was some world where they were like, "Do you want to come?" I'd be like, "No."
1: For example, we're going to be in Paris at the same time later in the year, and I said, we must go to the Moulin Rouge. It's a once-in-a-lifetime opportunity. I had tickets in the cart for Fletch, and then I said, you know, you just need a collared shirt, and he said, I don't want to go.
0: I did.
2: Because of the collared shirt.
0: No, you need a dress up, and I'm like,
1: dress
0: I'm
1: pants
0: going on
1: and a collared shirt.
0: With dress pants and a collared shirt and shoes.
2: Idea.
0: No.
2: That's not his own holiday.
0: It's not me. It's not my type of fun.
2: No, there's nothing about the Met Gala. Should, like you say, in this weird world of a parallel universe where I'd be invited, I'd still be like, no, thanks.
1: But not if I told you that you could get a ticket. We could buy a ticket and it would only cost us $75,000.
0: Is that how much? So it's over $100,000 just to attend.
1: So also, okay, here's the highly expected regulars. Rihanna, ASAP Rocky, Kylie and Kendall, Hailey Bieber, Lady Gaga, Zendaya, Dua Lipa, Chappell Roan, Annie Hathaway, Emma Stone, Bad Bunny, Jacob Elordi, Doechii. Like, it's just it's the cool kids.
0: That's a who's who, eh?
1: It's a who's who's. Harry Styles has not, Harry Style, just the singular,
0: yeah.
1: Has not been since 2019. But because Zoe's involved in the committee, they're thinking
2: he's getting dragged along.
0: He's getting dragged along
2: to some event he doesn't want to go to. He's like, I just want to see. I remember my trackies.
1: I'm excited for it because fashion is art being the theme. I think people could go really extreme with it, you know, and we could have some sort of mad looks.
0: So tomorrow, this will all
1: tomorrow
0: start.
1: Morning. So you'll get to work. And you just tell your boss, oh, I'm working. You can have the Met on with the red carpet and and keep up with it.
0: Love it. 7:15 next on the show. Jetstar are in the news. And this is one of my favourite stories, I was going to say, of the weekend, maybe of the year.
1: Ooh.
0: We'll discuss next. ZM.

0: It's Sabrina Carpenter, Taste on ZM, Fletch Vaughan and Hayley. It's 18 past 7. Well, Jetstar are in the news. They've had to defend an email that a woman received for flights that she booked. So this is, I don't know if
1: I saw this.
0: This is so funny. News story of the year. It's so great. So Tracy is a woman in Hamilton, Tracy Thompson. She booked flights with her husband to the NRL Grand Final, hoping that the Warriors are going to be in the final.
2: I tell you what, it's a great year. Up the Waz, another winner against the Eels of the weekend. Hell of a roll the boys are on, up the Waz.
0: So she's got flights from Hamilton to Sydney, and she got one of those emails. You know, the airlines will always, you book a flight, it's months away, and they'll email you saying, here's your itinerary. Do you want a rental car?
1: Yes. Add-on insurance.
0: Have you got a hotel yet?
2: Yeah.
0: Well, she received her email from Jetstar that said, "Dear Tracy effing C." I have not said those words.
1: But they were written out in full.
0: Yes, they were written out in full after her name. "Dear Tracy effing C."
1: C being the biggest C that you can think of.
0: Yes. Yeah, the biggest C
2: not
0: word
2: cabbage
0: that I can't say on the radio. They go on to say, "We're
1: you
0: sorry
1: shan't
0: to
1: say it.
0: we're sorry to let you know that the flights on your booking have changed. Your new flight details are below for the passengers."
1: I'm not reading anything after "Dear Tracy effing C."
0: "Dear Tracy effing C." So she called the airline to say, "Hey,
2: I'll show you who's a fish and chips."
0: Yeah, that's not my name. Those aren't my last names. And apparently they investigated Jetstar that it's an investigation indicated that Thompson's contact name had been updated through her account with the system automatically using it on email communication. So there's nothing, by the sounds of it, stopping. Maybe there is now. Maybe they've changed it now. But there's nothing stopping you changing somebody's last name if you have their account
2: to a swear word,
0: and their email communications will email it out to you.
2: So someone who knows her did this.
0: Well,
2: she's left it logged on somewhere, and someone thinks it's a saying?
0: No, she's saying that she's further to their investigation has said, "Well, what IP address and when was this done?"
2: Oh.
0: And they weren't able to. I'm assuming they might be able to.
2: They might be able to see the date that it was.
0: Well, she's saying, "I haven't done it."
2: She doesn't know. Of course she hasn't done it. It's a bloody
1: prank.
2: Pretty
1: funny.
0: Yeah.
2: She's left it logged on somewhere and someone's had a bloody laugh.
0: Yeah, well, she said they don't know who changed it. And she says, "I don't know who changed it." But yeah, I think they've kind of ended it there. And I don't know if they'll have some filters on there. Email lists from now on.
2: Yeah.
1: We might have to give her a $20 airport sandwich voucher. Do you know what I mean? For the inconvenience.
0: So
1: that's some shocking swear words.
0: That's so funny, though. Like, you'd just be in utter disbelief.
2: So what is she? Oh, no, because you have to fill out the details once you're in there to get the tickets, right? It wouldn't by default have that name printed on the ticket.
0: These are just the email that's
2: right, just
0: in
2: sends
0: her profile.
2: Out your name.
0: But yeah, you'd think it would email the name and the ticket, right? I don't know how it works,
2: F and C might be her married name. She hasn't updated her passport.
1: She married a Mr. C.
0: Mr.
2: Mr. F and C.

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4: 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Now the urban motorway is heavy city-bound Hill Street through to Everton Terrace. State Highway 2, moderate to heavy in patches coming in from Whakatiki Street through the Naranga Interchange. State Highway 1 is heavy from Porirua through to Churton Park. We do have roadworks north of Pukerua, but you can expect delays. Get into New Zealand persimmons now. 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

0: not be driving anymore?
1: No, I guess let Nan to say she was in the car with me and a car crashed into us.
0: Oh, right. Okay,
2: but you're down...
0: Okay, so there's gaslighting, there's lie, there's deceit. Okay, yeah. Wait,
3: a bit of elder abuse in there. Yeah,
0: did Mum believe you?
1: Yes.
0: Okay, great.
2: This forever?
1: So yeah.
0: Wow, that's brilliant. Wow. I love this. Well, congratulations. I don't know if
3: you've been rewarded.
0: I don't know if Chemist Warehouse now want to be involved with this at all, but you have got a fragrance for Mum, and we've got for you a $100 Chemist Warehouse gift card for you.
1: That's amazing. Thank you.
0: Congratulations. All right.
3: I dare you to tell her on Mother's Day.
0: Text confess and your confession to 9696. We could call you back to win tomorrow on the show. Next.
3: Joining us in studio, the wonderful, the lovely Jazz Thornton about...
0: Hayley, joining us in studio, yes, because you're in Christchurch broadcasting.
3: Yeah. She's going to sit in my seat.
0: No, Vaughn's just had a tuna wrap for breakfast. It smells bloody tuna and onion.
4: I wasn't.
3: Now we've got a guest.
4: I wasn't going to let that tuna go to waste.
3: Oh, my God, Jazz. Well, we apologise. We'll kick things off with an apology before we talk to her about a new documentary starting tonight.
0: Olivia Dean on ZM.

0: It's Olivia Dean on ZM, Fleach Vaughan and Hayley. The show thanks to Chemist Warehouse. Celebrate Mother's Day with amazing deals. It's 28 minutes to 8.
1: The wonderful Jazz Thornton, mental health advocate, podcast presenter, content creator. She's in studio. Hi, Jazz.
2: Hi.
1: And we're going to just pause for a quick on-air apology. Vaughan, take it away.
3: There's a smell in this studio. Fletch ate some tuna.
1: Oh, don't you dare.
0: Don't you

0: know it, message my housemate saying I want to come find her. The next day, message saying I've booked a flight, I'm coming. And then he used a mixture of social media and Google Earth and found my house within 24 hours of being in the country.
1: Jeez.
2: Yeah. It's so hard because it's with any kind of thing like this, often we'll say, so women, what you need to do is not do this and not post this and not post this. And it's like, no. Men, what you need to do is not stalk us.
3: Yeah.
2: Please.
1: Yeah.
2: Because I've never been stalked, but I did have a hand-delivered letter to my house once from a guy. It was a sexually, intense thing. And I remember, for some reason, he left his phone number on it. And so my partner at the time called him and was like, the hell are you doing coming to our house? And he said, well, you're on the electoral roll. I was like, that's not what it's there for, man, to find my address.
0: I'll also say, Hayley, that is giving stalker. The fact that he went and found it and then turned up to your house and handed a letter.
2: Yeah. We dealt with it in the moment, though. But it's like, why do you have to have cameras installed and do this and change this and don't have your address online? Yep. Why do you have to do that?
0: Yeah. I mean,
2: it's not a me problem. You're stalking me.
0: 18,000 kilometres away.
1: But. Yeah.
2: Mm. So what's happened with him? He's gone home and no repercussions to him?
0: Yeah, no. The police did like an Interpol request to find out information about him, which I was not allowed to know the information because of his privacy, obviously. But what I then found out...
3: We simply must respect someone's privacy who is showing no respect for anybody else.
0: Yes, all I knew is that security on my house went crazy. The commander was calling me. Every officer in the country knew. And then they stalked him back until he left the country because they still couldn't... They think he's going to take me out and they still can't deport him. And so, there was no repercussions that I know of, but I also don't know what his history was.
1: Wow.
0: Overseas.
1: And I'm assuming he's got a flag on his name if he ever comes back.
0: Yes.
1: Okay, great.
0: Thank goodness.
2: Chad, I mean, this is a lovely chat with you, but I'm so sorry this happened to you. And I just think it's amazing that you have, you're using your life to share a lot of the awful stuff that has happened to you to change and for other people to hear you and to speak out against stuff because you're not being dramatic. Yeah, thank you, because what you do is amazing.
0: Thank you so much. That means a lot.
1: What was the highlight of your weekend to end on a positive note?
2: Yeah, because the highlight of the stalker. What was the highlight of your experience?
0: Highlight of the weekend is this tuna smelling studio.
2: Oh.
0: Yeah. Oh, it's a big day now, isn't it?
3: You're welcome.
4: She's been through enough, Vaughn. And you come in here with your tuna melt.
3: Yeah, you guys are like, boo, I have to smell fish. Yeah, someone flies from Amsterdam to stalk.
4: Okay, so it's a three-part.
0: Yes.
4: And it's going to obviously deal with this situation and other people's experiences.
0: Yes, the other two will infuriate you. My police were incredible with me. One of them got kidnapped from their stalker.
4: Holy.
0: So it's heavy. Jesus. It's so crazy.
4: Okay, so it'll be over three consecutive nights. Mm-hmm. Sky Open premieres tonight at 8:30 and all the episodes available on Neon as well from today.
0: Yes.
4: So, yeah, check it out. Jazz Thornton, thank you so much.
0: Thank you for having me.
4: 20 minutes away from 8, free fuel, your chance to win coming up at 8 o'clock. Zara Larson, ZM.

0: Yeah,
1: hundreds of
2: millions
1: of dollars.
2: But sometimes they don't pay it all out. They'll pay chunks.
0: It's trip feed you for your life.
3: Or you take a drastically reduced bulk payment.
2: And they get taxed as well, whereas our lotto winnings aren't taxed.
3: No tax.
2: But I mean, yeah, you still get millions.
3: Millions. So he said he'd buy LinkedIn and turn it off.
0: Why does he hate LinkedIn so much?
1: He's sick of it. He's sick of the bees.
2: It is a bit, what would you get? It's all people.
1: It's a business circle jerk, basically.
2: It's, people love to kind of, it's very un-Kiwi.
3: It is very un-Kiwi to go on there and see people bragging about the job. They're bragging about the job they're paid to do.
0: Yeah.
3: I don't know, LinkedIn's.
2: But then that's also, people say that Kiwis shouldn't be like that. And we should brag and we should accept success. And
0: I know. I don't know what I'd do. Like, what? What's the, remember 50 Cent bought all the tickets to a Ja Rule show?
3: Ja Rule show, yeah.
0: But and then, so when Ja Rule came out, no one was there.
2: That is, see, that's the kind of thing you would do out of spite if you won lotto. It's brilliant.
0: You had all the money in the world.
2: And you had all the money. I'd slam on my brakes for tailgaters.
0: Yeah, same. Just write my car off each time. I don't care.
2: Because you've got money. You don't care, right?
0: Put in extra airbags in your car.
3: You could do that now. Because if they hit you from behind, they're at fault.
2: No, but then I've got to get a car, replacement car. Right. Then I've
3: you
2: got
3: don't
2: to
3: have
2: to
3: our car. Get one of your city hops and get that written off.
2: You can't. No.
0: Can't do that.
2: You can't do that.
3: Oh.
0: I don't know what I'd do. I'd probably, I don't know what I'd do. It's just probably charity, do you know? I can't think of anything else other than charity.
2: Hayley, we're not asking people to message in what would you do for charity. We're asking people.
0: Just say, I'd change lives.
2: If you won or you had a lot of money, what would you do out of spite? You know what you'd do? You'd buy the annoying neighbor's house.
0: Yep.
2: And then, or you'd buy the house next to theirs and then make it like,
3: and put a bridge over
2: park.
3: Their house.
2: Yes.
3: And then drive a go-kart from your house to your other house over the bridge in between the property next
0: love
3: door
0: that.
3: To you.
0: Love that.
2: We just mess with some. Yeah, okay, well, I went 100 dollars.
0: Buy your ex-boyfriend's, like, favourite cafe or something and then just make the food real yuck.
3: Real yuck.
2: Yes!
3: Overcooked.
2: Or just shut it down.
3: Say to the chef, the eggs must be cooked till they're chalky.
2: Yeah.
0: He likes the eggs with a bit of a green rim around the yolk.
3: Yeah.
2: Okay. This is what we want to know this morning. 0800 dials at M. Now call us, text in 9696.
3: What would you do out of spite if you won a massive lottery?
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8: 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Good morning. Now, State Highway 1 slow from State Highway 59 interchange through to Churton Park.

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0: do that even without a lotto win, don't they?
1: Yeah, but you can just pay for it, do it quicker.
0: Ashley, what would you do out of spite if you had a lot of money?
2: Buy a boat because my ex-husband really wants one.
3: Oh, brilliant.
4: Right. And would you use it or just let him see it?
2: Probably just let him see it when he had to come pick the kids up.
4: Yeah.
1: Just park.
0: So you don't even have to, like, put it in the ocean. You could just leave it in the driveway.
2: Yes.
0: Yeah. What would you name it just to really rub the salt in the wound?
2: Oh, I don't know. I'd have to come up with something witty.
0: Yeah, the ex or something.
1: Yeah.
0: Or ex
4: hubby. Irreconcilable differences.
1: Yeah, or like moving on or something.
0: Yeah, ex hubby of the seas. Something
1: yeah,
0: like
1: I love that.
0: Painted on the side. I love that. Yes, yeah. I love that. All right, Ashley, thank you.
4: You call it the fat slag.
1: Good.
0: Anonymous, what would you do if you won heaps of money out of spite?
5: I would have my father-in-law's place have a nice lot of horse manure dropped off every week.
0: Oh, every week?
4: Because I was going to say, you could do that at once.
5: Yep.
4: You could.
0: Yeah.
4: Central Landscape Supplies will tip it for you too, so you could just tell them exactly where you want it.
0: Just say, oh, I'm just at work all day, but just
4: dump it
0: right
4: in the driveway.
0: In the middle, yeah.
4: On the concrete part, because I can scrape that up easier.
1: That's so funny.
5: That's the one, one lot of manure you can kind of put around the
1: handle.
5: Garden and get away, but every week, that's even too much to try and give away to people.
0: I think they'd start to lock the gate, I think, after one load.
4: Mm-hmm. Well, then you'd have to have no good choice but to dump it on the gate.
0: Yeah, thank you, Anonymous. Michelle, what would you do out of spite if you won lotto?
6: Morning, guys. Morning. I'd donate a new building to my old high school.
4: Oh, well, you're not the model student, were you?
6: No, I wasn't.
4: That would be pretty good.
0: And then you could have it like a wing.

0: Harry Styles, American Girls, on to them. Fletch Vaughan and Hayley, 4 minutes away from eight.
1: If you won lottery and you had a whole lot of cash on your hands, how would you act spitefully? The amount of people who would like to donate things to the old school.
0: Because they were shit bags.
1: Because they were little shitty bags, but now are doing, you know, all right for themselves.
0: That's so funny. And the amount of people with wanting to get back at exes, mother-in-laws, also
2: classics.
0: Up there.
2: The classics.
1: I'd buy a gluten-free bakery near my celiac mother's house. We're estranged, and I'd put flour in everything.
2: No! Naughty. I mean, that's giving Big Beef Wellington.
0: It's murder, though, isn't it, really? What?
1: I've got psychedelic mushrooms growing at my house.
0: What do you mean? How do you know?
1: I don't know all that. Yeah. And AI was like, it could be one of these three mushrooms. And I know some local people who are, you know, amateur mycologists. Mm. And I said, I was like, what do you think these are? Would these go well? Wait, and should I have eaten eight of them?
0: Yeah. Wait, when you say you know native, you know some.
1: No, they're not like, they're not, they don't.
0: Mycologists.
1: Trip balls on.
2: They're
1: mushrooms.
2: Not having
1: they grow
2: mushrooms.
0: Oh, they grow them.
1: They grow mushrooms.
0: Oh, right. And they
2: because in the forest near my house, people go mushroom
1: they
2: picking all the time there. Yeah.
1: No, these ones are apparently called Laughing Jimmies, and they taste disgusting.
0: Yeah, right.
1: So they're not the go-to for a psychedelic mushroom
0: trip. Well, you're not in your 20s in Thailand anymore, Vaughn. I think.
2: Actually, how embarrassing.
0: I think
1: with enough Laughing Jimmies, anybody can feel like they're in their 20s in Thailand. Anyway, I just thought that was worth a mention.
0: Yeah, that's funny, isn't it?
1: Isn't it unusual?
0: What have you been growing? What have you been...
1: Nothing, they're growing up the side of a dead tree.
0: Oh.
1: Yeah.
2: Oh, how bizarre.
1: I took photos because I was like, man, this looks cool. It's like a cool pattern.
0: Okay.
1: I don't know, I got a photo here.
0: It also sounds how some kind of biological thing starts,
2: warfare.
0: Like some
2: just
0: kind of...
2: War of the Worlds, I just don't feel like...
0: Kind of pretty, though.
1: Kind of weird, eh?
0: Yeah, I don't know
1: like
0: if I just...
1: that underneath.
0: Yeah, I don't know
1: it's
0: if I just eat that.
1: No, I wouldn't
0: they
1: eat it.
0: They don't look... I thought they'd be all, like, red or something, but
1: no,
0: they just look like
1: oyster mushrooms.
0: Oyster mushrooms.
1: Yeah, yeah, they look very, very similar to oyster mushrooms, apart from the fact they'll make you a trip ball!
2: Oh,
1: see
2: God.
1: You should feed some dead people.
0: You should feed some to the goats.
1: Well, it's then keep the cows away from them because it like affects. Cows would be reluctant to eat them because apparently they're so bitter they're really hard to eat.
0: Yeah, right. But it'd be funny seeing your cows tripping.
1: Dude, tripping balls.
2: Just have a glass of wine, you know?
1: Wait, some messages. To disguise the taste or what? What you do. We're back on this one. What you do with money.
0: Yep.
1: To spite somebody. I'd host elaborate parties in a very public place, send the enemy an invite with an ugly dress and say the party is dress up. And when they arrive, security tells them that

0: on the list and they need to leave, but everybody points and laughs at them and says, why are they dressed so terrible? Jeez,
1: that's so thought out.
2: Yeah, there's some issues there, isn't there?
0: Yeah.
2: Love it.
0: Set up an outdoor surround sound system around my neighbors with their animals' noises on loop.
2: Oh,
0: so they got the barking dog and you set up
2: taste the medicine.
0: I always thought that'd be a good thing to have just a relay set up so their dog barks and a speaker barks the same bark back at them.
2: Yeah, to see how they like that.
0: I'd throw the biggest, gayest wedding and mail the video to my homophobic family.
1: Yes!
2: Yes.
1: Yeah. Pride flags everywhere, glitter.
0: I could get behind a donation.

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2: 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Good morning. Now, we've got a crash. State Highway 1 just prior to Johnsonville. It is slow coming in from Porirua through to Churton Park. State Highway 2 moderate to heavy, Upper Hutt through to Naranga. The Uber motorway is heavy from Murphy Street. 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
8: Partly cloudy but longer fine spells in the afternoon. For Wellington, we've got northerly winds and a high of 15 today. Tomorrow, fine and sunny with northerly winds and 15.
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8: That's Maria. Good morning in this update. Disgraced cop Jevon McSkimming lost his police medals after the police committee

0: glitched out on lap 6 due to a gearbox failure. And that's news and sport. I'm Bryn Rudkin.
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2: 7 minutes past eight, Hayley joining us broadcasting from the Christchurch studios this morning.
3: Yeah, an actual studio this time. It's good. Love it down in Christchurch. It was crispy this morning when I walked here. 6, it still says. Hoosh.
2: Yeah. And the comedy gala returning to Christchurch for the first time.
3: In a decade, yeah, absolute amazing crowd, yep. Such a vibe.
2: And that means it's open. The Comedy Festival, Brian Clint's Roast is coming up.
3: Yeah.
2: So many amazing international acts as well, joining all the Kiwi funnies.
3: Yeah, I did have an idea, because I'm opening my show in Auckland on Saturday, and there's like three

0: the last like month or so. So, you know how the game works? The fuel amount will count. I've always said count up, but as we heard last week, it just stayed at...
1: glitched. It went up, it went down.
0: Yeah. You say stop when you want that dollar amount, but if you hear the buzzer, you're out. Are you ready?
2: I'm ready.
3: $75. $122. $156. $209. $221. $230.
0: Oh, no! I was getting the vibe that that wasn't going to be... It wasn't going to be a big one today.
4: Oh, no, oh, babe.
0: It was just after Erin. So, no, so cool. Sorry.
2: I'm good. Okay.
4: It's not, though, is it? I hate it when people don't win.
0: I know. Erin, unfortunately, missing out on that free fuel, but we will play Gas Me Up again tomorrow. Next on the show.
1: Well, I didn't think it was a big deal.
0: Vaughn.
1: Apparently, it was weird.
0: It was weird. It was unusual. Vaughn snuck something into Spark Arena at the weekend, and we're going to discuss next. ZM.

0: The show thanks to Chemist Warehouse, Spoil Mum with Elizabeth Arden, Red Door, 30 mil, just $39.99. Christine loves a Red Door.
1: Loves a Red See, Door. Yeah. That was her Elizabeth Arden of choice, and my Nan's was White Diamonds.
0: Oh,
2: they were a couple of classics.
1: A couple of classics with a couple of classic ladies. Now, Saturday night, we went to Mumford & Sons, the concert.
0: We dragged Vaughn out, didn't we?
1: Yeah. We did. We went out for a drink and we caught some of that football game. And Fletch pretended to know how soccer works.
0: Soccer just goes on and nothing happens.
2: I agree.
1: One point was scored the entire time.
0: There was an amazing goal.
1: Oh, yeah, that goal was pretty
0: cool. That was pretty cool to watch.
1: Great if one of those happened every 5 minutes.
0: Yeah, and it just doesn't.
1: If we could get that,
0: just doesn't
1: happening.
0: Yeah,
1: Rich.

0: And I realise that's rich coming from someone who will watch a 5-day cricket test match and it'll end in a draw, and he'll be like, oh, I was like watching a game of chess.
1: Well, there's intricacies and games within the game.
0: No, all I'm saying is you've got to have consistent judgment of English sports.
2: Okay, fine.
0: You can't be okay with 5-day test cricket and not okay with a 90-minute football game that's 1-0 at the end of it. Anyway.
1: Fair call.
3: 1-0 at the end there. That sucks. Get it moving.
0: Now, we did some baking on Friday, and Anzac biscuits were on the menu again. And I said to Fletch, shall I bring in some Anzac biscuits? And he said, yes.
3: Yeah, because they were so good, man. Rich in the honey.
1: Yeah, but I thought you meant, like, for the pre-entertainment eating. Yeah,
0: I forgot about it.
1: Yeah.
3: So, wait, you took them to the concert?
0: So then we were walking to the concert, and I was like, oh, guys, I've got... And walking amongst a whole lot of other people walking to a concert, and I said, oh, I've got my baggie. And now everybody's heads goes and looks. And there's me with a bag of biscuits being like, I've got a couple of Anzacs each here.
1: They're like in a glad bag.
0: Do you want
1: glad
0: your biscuits
1: bag?
0: Now? And
1: I was like, no.
0: I was like, no.
1: No, we don't want our biscuits.
0: I was like, you better want these biscuits because they're coming to the show with us. I'm not ditching them.
1: I was like, you're not going to get them into the Spark Arena.
0: So I just had them in my pocket. I got the pat down, and the guy patted. He said, what's that? I said, biscuits. He said, enjoy the show.
1: I mean, they weren't big, bulky biscuits. They were very thin, slim. Anzacs. And they're very chewy because he made them with honey. Yeah. So they weren't like, So
3: leave the man as biscuits.
1: They weren't weapons.
0: They certainly weren't weapons.
3: Did you eat them during the concert?
0: So we got in, and we found our spots, and I was like, do you guys want the biscuits now? And people were

0: drinks and we needed a snack.
1: Absolutely. It's better than the pie that I bought you at whatever show we went to.
0: Do you remember we were at was that the Killers and you bought out a pie?
1: No, it wasn't the Killers, it was Train.
0: That's
2: of Jupiter.
1: Yeah, a little Hayley had a couple of wines, and I went to the toilet and came back with 3 mince and cheese pies.
0: It's a rogue move from a concert venue to have pies at a concert.
2: I think it's good.
1: But the bicky's much easier.
2: Well, I said, is it time for the biscuit? The time for a biscuit is upon us, and they said yes.
1: Great.
2: And the people around us were genuinely stoked. They were finally getting us to watch us eat the biscuit after hearing so much about the biscuits.
1: And how was the biscuit?
2: Fletch?
0: Yeah, it's a really good biscuit. It was a really good biscuit. It's the first time I've ever been at a concert with like 10,000 odd people in the middle of the crowd.
1: Side by side
0: to people, with sticky feet and drunk, eating an Anzac biscuit. Yeah. It's how they would have wanted it.
2: It is how they would have wanted
0: our Anzacs.
2: It's what they fought for.
1: That's what they wanted. That was their whole point, right? Was that they were easily a good source of energy, easily digested.
0: Yeah, I put this on my story and people were just gobsmacked that you managed to A, get them in, and B, that you even thought bringing biscuits to a concert was a great idea.
2: And C, they weren't laced with anything.
0: Well,
2: apart from honey.
0: Because you were
2: just
0: getting
2: honey.
0: Messages. People were like,
2: are they weed bickies? Did you make them with canna butter or whatever it's called? I said, no. I don't do drugs.
0: We're just having an Anzac biscuit at a concert.
2: Yeah.
1: Well, of course, like everyone else does, right?
0: Like everybody else does.
1: Of course. Yes.
0: But you were saying someone got their OT bar taken away.
2: Well, somebody said you were lucky to get that in there. My OT crunch got taken away. I said, how much OT crunch are we talking? And they said, to be fair, it was a very large, very crumbly OT crunch.
1: Can't be having that.
0: Yeah, that could
1: be thrown. Those are a menace.
0: Yeah.
2: Somebody said, once at the Sevens, I dressed up as Cookie Monster and took a big container filled with cookies as part of the gig. They were gone in 10 minutes. Cookies are always a crowd pleaser.
0: Yeah.
1: Well, you were like Santa at a Christmas parade.
2: Yeah.
1: Just handing them out to
2: handing
1: everyone.
2: Out the cookies. Someone said, I just went to that concert. I saw a chick with a wheel of brie.
0: Wheel of brie? I'm not even mad.
2: I'm impressed.
1: Well, they're just nibbling at it.
2: Yeah, I don't know if they took crack. You'd need crackers.
0: Well, you'd want to know. Well, you just have to rip the wheel of brie.
2: Oh, that's true.
0: Because you can't take a knife in.
1: You'd have to tear at it.
2: I don't want to tear at my cheese.
1: With your bare hand.
2: Cough lollies.
0: I want a strepsil.
2: Like a laced strepsil.
1: You might have a little bit of methamphetamine in them or something like that. I think it's right.
2: Can totally recommend a concert biscuit.
0: 10 out of 10 concert biscuits. Next on the show.
1: I've made a mistake and something I love is ruined.
0: Justin Bieber, is it him?

0: Seas apply.
1: Now, I'm in Christchurch at the moment. I've been doing the galas, the Auckland Wellington Christchurch Gala, and then this Saturday, my new show, what's it called? Sproul on the Prowl.
2: She can't memorise the title. Hopefully she memorises 60 minutes of it.
0: We like to say Hayley burns the candle at both ends and the middle.
1: And
0: some days, it's surprising you're even here.
2: Chuck the whole candle in a pot.
1: It's a soy melt at this point. But that opens on Saturday. And so whenever I'm busy and performing or things are being filmed, I'll always get my nails done, of course, as I do all the time with Sophie, who loves the phoners.
0: She loves the phone and topics. She loves the callers. She loves the listeners. Best listeners.
1: Do you know, someone went into the salon the other day and they looked at her and they said, "You're Sophie who loves the phoners." Oh, she loved it.
0: She would have loved that.
1: Anyway, so I always do something a bit special. You know, when I'm performing.
0: Right.
1: And these nails, you guys saw them. They're amazing. They're like covered in little rhinestones and gems. Like, it's just like jewels everywhere. Little baubles, rhinestones. Yeah, they're amazing. And then I noticed over the weekend that the inside of my nostril was sore.
2: Oh, no. Because she loves a pick.
1: I love a pick.
0: She's a
1: and what I've figured out is that on my two favourite picking fingers, just the one gemstone of select that sticks out the most, it's been cutting the inside of my nose.
0: Okay.
1: So having these gloriously bejeweled nails has ruined one of my favourite things in life, which is picking my nose. And I'm like mucky like that. I love to pick my nose.
0: So
1: I'm terrible.
0: What, now you've just got to not pick it until your show finishes and you get new nails?
1: No, I've had to change fingers.
2: That's
1: got flatter gemstones, like the pinky here. These ones are nice and flat, and I go in that way and go out like that.
0: Right, okay.
1: I've completely, because you're a picker as well, Fletch. You love to pick your nose.
0: I love a pick. I know, I love a nose pick.
1: What finger do you use? Usually my pointy finger,
0: yeah,
1: my pointer.
0: Pointy finger.
2: Do you use your thumb as like a
1: sort
2: of
1: it's
2: preliminary
1: shallow.
2: Scrape?
0: Yeah.
2: If you want to get deeper, I'll go little finger because it's small and get right up there.
0: I think we did this for Silly Little Poll once, and the vast majority of people are nose pickers.
1: Oh, look, we're not being... let's not pretend. I'm not eating it. I just like to dig it out. Oh, fawn. I know, but isn't it funny that these gemmed little fingernails are just absolutely shredding my nostril? This could be like a good chance to kick the habit.
2: Gemstones.
1: You know what I mean?
0: Yeah.
1: I could go...

0: I'm just used to it now.
1: Stop putting that stuff on your nails. Listen to the kiddo's lap. Stop putting this stuff. Oh, it'll still make me think twice.
2: I'll pause before I do it.
3: Touch, pause, engage.
4: Fact of the day is next, and all this week it's us.
1: Star Wars, baby!
4: May the 4th today. So
2: be with you.
4: Star Trek facts.
0: Nope.
4: All week.
0: Star Wars facts.

0: do.
1: Happy Star Wars Day.
2: May the fourth be with you.
1: Yes. Yeah. Got plans?
2: No. Huge plans, man. I'm getting all of it.
1: Yeah, I'm going to build some Star Wars Lego later on.
2: Nice.
1: And watch some of the Darth Maul show on Disney Plus there to celebrate Star Wars Day.
3: Yep.
1: Today I want to talk about Star Wars Day and its connection to Star Wars, rather, and its connection to the Mandela Effect.
3: Are there going to be enough facts to do five of these? Because it could end up being a calendar week.
1: No.
2: Surely not.
1: I mean, calendar week
3: or
1: was great.
3: Chess week. It could end up being as bad as chess week.
1: Could it reach the dizzying heights of chess week or Pokemon week? We have to stay tuned to find out. But the Mandela Effect in Star Wars, as most people don't remember the line correctly, at the end of Empire Strikes Back.
2: Oh, I know this.
3: Can you explain the Mandela Effect?
1: So the Mandela Effect is where everybody remembers something wrong, basically.
3: Yes.
1: I think its origins were that everybody thought Nelson Mandela was dead before he died. Because everyone could remember a part of history where they were like, yes, when we lost Nelson Mandela. No, that never happened.
3: Yes.
1: Or hasn't he already died? No, he hasn't already died.
3: I mean, he is dead.
1: He is dead now.
3: He is now.
1: Do you know whenever I think of Nelson Mandela dying, I think of Hilary Barry?
3: Why?
2: I saw her.
1: They sent her to cover the funeral.
3: Did they?
1: And remember, she said she just had to be ready to go when he wasn't well.
3: Right.
2: I saw Hills Bears in Wellington yesterday. Oh, gosh, she's just the best. She's great, mate. She was great.
1: Yeah. She had the dogs out?
2: No, she was appropriately dressed for the Koru Lounge.
1: Oh, lovely.
3: Lovely. God. Well, listen, old Hilary Barry and Haley in the lounge.
1: The two H's.
2: God, Dihema was there. What a fiasco for everyone else. Oh, my God.
1: Right. Well, the Mandela Effect for the end of Empire Strikes Back is how people remember the unveiling. And this was a massive plot point at the time. Because I only ever saw Star Wars... This came out in 1980, Empire Strikes Back. Mm. When I first saw it, it was all out. And I knew that Darth Vader had been Anakin Skywalker, who was Luke Skywalker's father. But moviegoers did not know at this time. It was the great plot twist. It was the great unveiling of when he says, "No, I am your father. Not Luke, I am your father."
3: Mm.
1: People remember it as Luke. I am Luke. I am your father. He doesn't. He says, "No, I am your father," because he's saying about
2: it's like
1: how,
2: take my strong hand.
1: He even
2: happen.
1: Says that in Scary Movie too.
2: He says, take my little hand.
1: Great movies of all time.
2: That's what I was sort of going, trying to find something on par.
1: The second movie being the strongest of the trilogy, you've got to go to Empire Strikes Back and Scary Movie too.
3: I'm sorry, but if you said any Star Wars movie or Scary Movie, I'd choose Scary Movie. And they've aged really well.
2: Flawlessly.
1: So badly. I can't believe they're making another one. They're making
3: brilliant.
1: A fresh new scary movie.
3: Do it. Because didn't the Wayans say that if this does well, they'll do White Chicks too?
1: Yeah, they have.
3: Yeah.
1: Yes! And you know Terry Crews is on board for that.
3: Yeah.
1: So always. That this moment, there was the massive twist that a lot of people remember incorrectly, is no one apart from Mark Hamill and the director, Irvin Kershner, knew that was the twist. James Earl Jones, they got to record a bunch of lines.
3: Yeah.
1: And they said, we're just going to record it, get a sound for it, maybe say, I am your father, or maybe say, and he was like, okay, so he had no idea that the end of the movie was going to, the big reveal was going to be that Darth Vader is Luke Skywalker's father.
2: Even the Spoiler alert, by the way, if you've just joined us, 9696, if we've just ruined that for you.
1: If you're 46 years late for Empire Strikes Back, slight spoiler.
3: Yeah.
1: My brother got to watch Star Wars with his daughters, and they didn't know that Anakin Skywalker turned into Darth Vader or that he was the father.
3: Amazing.
2: All right, spoilers.
1: So James Earl Jones recorded voice lines, didn't know that was how it was going to end. The guy who was actually inside the suit, David Prowse, a bodybuilder who played Darth Vader, he didn't know that was the line. They told Mark Hamill, who played Luke Skywalker, moments before they filmed, so his reaction would be genuine.
3: Oh, wow.
1: At the end of the Empire Strikes Back movie.
2: Wow.
1: See, they say, we're on board for Star Wars.
2: I enjoyed that. I

0: enjoyed that. Just more of a movie. Why don't we just make it movie week?
1: Nah, we can. Movie facts.
2: We can. It can be Star Wars movie facts. Well, it's Star Wars Day, however you celebrate. Yep. Make sure you do. May the 4th be with you. And today's fact of the day is that nobody on set, apart from Mark Hamill and the director, knew that Darth Vader was Luke Skywalker's father.
1: Fact of the day,
3: Wasabi.
0: Wasabi up with you. Question number three.
3: No, let's just sit in that reserve. What is it? Wasabi up with you.
0: Question number three.
3: It was a bad joke. So, sushu me.
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5: Look out for the Salvation Army's Red Shield Appeal. Now, the Yerba Motorway is heavy coming in from Hobson Street. State Highway 1 slow from Horido through to Chirton Park. Busy again from Newlands. We do have roadworks. State Highway 59 north of Pukero Bay. State Highway 2, moderate to heavy in patches, upper half through Tanaranga. 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Time saver traffic.
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0: It's Bella Kay on ZM, Fleetch Morn, and Hayley is 18 minutes away from 9.
1: When did you stuff up while a trainee, while learning on the job, while getting trained up? Because, oh my God, there is a trainee bus driver.
0: Oh.
1: Trainee bus driver in Juvisy-sur-Orge, which is just 20k out of Paris.
0: Okay.
2: Man, Paris is so much easier to say than that other place you just said.
1: Juvisy-sur-Orge. So they're learning to be a bus driver. Well, I'm going to be a bus driver in France. And they were on the bus. There were four people on board. It was them,
0: yep,
1: a supervising lead driver, two passengers.
0: Oh, God, I don't want to be on the bus if it's their first week.
2: Sounds like an exciting way to say, sorry, I can't make it to work today.
1: It is the worst. Like, you never want the trainee. They've got to learn somehow, but you never want the trainee.
0: Oh, my God, remember when they had the trainee phlebotomist, the person that takes the blood, and they couldn't get my... And I've got great veins.
1: Yeah.
0: I've got great veins. And
1: would have made a great junkie if you applied yourself, but instead, here you are just working and not doing drugs.
0: Not doing drugs.
1: Yeah.
0: Yeah, they took like three goes and had to get the other person in.
1: Oh. I would have just said stop it.
2: But you feel so bad when you're getting a medical procedure and they're like, is it okay if we have a trainee sit in on this? You're like, well, the next generation simply must learn.
0: Mm.
2: And they're like, come in and walk at Mr. Smith's butthole.
1: I've had a trainee gynecologist come in because I've got an interesting uterus.
0: Wait, was that the guy in the back of the van? Because I told you.
1: Yes.
2: His FBI Sammy t-shirt that said female body inspector did not quantify him.
1: No, that's
2: as a trainee gynecologist.
1: He was there to inspect me.
0: Okay.
1: But yeah, my gynecologist was like, do you mind if I get a trainee just because this is really interesting? But I'm in stirrups, spread. Anyway.
2: I do think it would be funny if someone did come

0: really early in the morning. 90 firefighters, divers, police, rescue boats, a drone, and helicopters.
1: And two of those cranes on the back of big trucks.
2: Yeah. It was impressive. But the
0: and then bystanders were like chucking in life rings to get the four of them out. Oh, by the way, they're all fine.
2: They're all fine. And but do you think that guy's going back to bus driving?
1: Not in a great hurry.
2: Probably not, no.
0: Oh, I doubt it.
2: Well, this is what we want to know this morning. 0800-DANZM-9696. As a trainee or at your new stage of employment, maybe just learning the ropes?
0: Learning the ropes.
2: Yeah. How badly did you screw up? Was there a wrong, or it doesn't need to be a bus in a river or a car crash, but maybe you did ding the company car in the first week.
1: Maybe you cooked it in training.
2: Yeah.
0: Yeah, it's like how I was learning radio, and I realised if you just turn your head like that and say the F word, that the people can still hear
1: they can still hear you.
2: Yeah, totally. Yeah. So whether you were training at a new job, or it was at a new job, you messed up. We want to know this morning. 0800 dials it in. Maybe you were working at Subway and you've got the jalapenos.
0: Wow.
1: Oh yeah.
0: That would be unforgivable.
1: Please don't call if that's all you've got.
0: That's just we won't accept that.
2: You won't accept that.
0: Abhorrent behaviour.
1: Right. Nah.
2: Okay.
0: Because that's unacceptable.
1: Yeah.
2: 0800 dials at Emerson number 9696. Text in.
0: How badly did you screw up as a trainee?
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6: 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The urban motorway is heavy, coming in from Hobson Street northbound, busy from Evans Bay Parade. State Highway 2 roadworks between Kennedy Good and Melling, busy from Fitzsaunee. State Highway 1 moderate to heavy Linden through to Johnsonville, heavy from Newlands. 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Ivanka Zonich for TimeSaver Traffic and Travel.
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5: 10 minutes away from nine, a trainee bus driver in France, in Paris, has ended up with the whole bus in the River Seine. And you remember the Olympics, how disgusting that river is too.
6: Yeah, they made them swim in it.
5: They did.
7: Yeah, and they had sick tummies.
5: Four people on board were rescued, but the bus was fully submerged. Incredible photos. And we want to know what happened when you were a trainee.
6: Yeah, how bad did it get?
5: Emily, how bad was it?
8: Firstly, happy Star Wars Day, Vaughn, because the other two probably don't care.
5: Don't
7: Emily,
5: encourage
7: happy Star
5: him,
7: Wars Day to you. Have you got any Star Wars Day-based activities planned for the day?
8: I'm a preschool teacher, so I'm sure I'll find a couple crafts for them.
6: Oh, good fun. Beam me up.
8: I've got my shirt on. I'm ready.
5: Okay.
7: Dress them up as Ewoks and recreate the Battle of
5: Endor. That would be pretty cute.
6: That would be cute.
5: Okay, Emily, what happened when you were a trainee?
8: So I sold a lady three, quote, pairs of shoes, but they were all left shoes.
7: Wait, so
8: she took home six left shoes and no right shoes.
5: Oh, no.
7: How did you do that?
8: So on the floor you have only left shoes. Some places are left, some places are right, but you've always got just the one, so that if people steal... They're only stealing, you know, two left shoes.
7: Yes.
5: But joke's on you if I've only got one left foot, Emily.
8: Yeah.
5: Huh.
8: Well, there you go.
6: Yeah, I suppose so.
8: I guess they're in for it, aren't they? But yes, I sold her three pairs of left shoes, so she went home with six left shoes and had to come back.
5: And everyone else in the shop was like, duh.
8: Yeah.
5: And you're just like, I don't know, I just got the box. It was there.
8: It was on the floor.
5: That's good. That's
8: selling.
5: That's brilliant. Well, at least you didn't end up in a river in a bus, Emily. Thank you. Alex, what did you do as a trainee? How badly did you screw up?
9: Well, it was about my second or third week as a butcher. And you know how you go and straighten the knives? You see top chefs do use the big stick and it goes up and down.
5: Yeah.
9: Well, I got to use the... the nice chainmail glove they give you as a precaution.
5: Yeah, lovely.
9: Put a large knife into my thumb.
5: But wait, you were wearing the glove.
9: No, I forgot to wear it.
5: Oh, that's
6: what the glove does.
5: That's what the glove's
7: butchers
5: for.
7: Love a sharp knife too.
9: Yeah, it was a very nice thud as it went through into the knuckle.
5: Okay, wow. And
9: for about a couple of months afterwards, every time I touched the tip of my thumb, lightning would just shoot all the way up. So.
5: Oh, okay. Did you go to the doctor, Alex?
9: Yes.
5: Oh, you did.
9: I had to go and take myself to the doctor.
5: Yes. Good. Did you stay in the world of meat? Did you become a fully qualified butcher or
6: you're a meat man?
9: I like to eat meat, but I don't work with it.
7: No, it's
5: not for you if you're cutting your thumb off, is it, Alex? thanks, mate. Let's go to Brona. Brona, what did you do as a rookie on the job?
10: Hi, team. Yeah, so many years ago when I was a teenager, I worked for a paint shop. And part of our job was to not only do the retail side, but to mix the paint and, you know, make sure it was the right colour. And
5: stressful.
10: So you go around on the tint machine, put it in, and then with the big 10-litre pails, you have to put them into a special machine that kind of...
5: Shakes.
6: Yeah, the shaker. I love those machines.
10: Yep, the shaky ones, yep. And so, clearly one day I didn't put the lid on properly, and it was mixing around, doing its thing, and then all of a sudden there was like an explosion, and the door burst open, and there was just paint everywhere.
6: Far out. What a nightmare.
5: Yeah, did you miss the first day where they said always put the lid on?
10: Yeah, clearly.
5: Okay.
7: Bang, bang, bang, bang.
6: Who had to clean it up?
10: I

0: I don't remember that part. I remember being very distressed. I was only like 16 or something like that. So, yeah, I still held on to the job for a while after that, though. So
1: that's so funny.
0: We got over that.
1: Yeah. So good.
2: Jesus.
1: I would have just been like, I think you're done here.
2: I don't think this is for me.
1: I don't think this job is for you. Brona, thank you. So many messages.
3: I was working at a theme park.
2: No.
3: Oh, no. Okay. And I was training on the roller coaster. I forgot to lock a carts thing. Fortunately, the failsafe worked, and it didn't go around the loop-de-loop. But I had to walk up that slope to reassure everybody it was going to be fine and lock the thing and not make a big deal out of it.
1: Okay.
3: Holy moly.
2: That is terrifying.
3: I was new to an accounts payable job and missed paying the rates on 8 branches with a 4% penalty. Worst part is I did this twice. I'm no longer in accounts payable at all.
1: Yeah, I don't think that job's for you. Okay, keep your texts coming in. 9696. What did you do as a rookie on the job? As a trainee? How badly did you screw up? We'll get to those next. Sit in.

0: the cash. I gave them $300 cash, then forgotten to give it to them. Turns out I hadn't even put it through. So it was a free $300 when I was on training.
1: Someone messaged, first day on the job in the deli at 15, I accidentally shut one of the old lady's heads in the drop-down door.
0: Oh, it's the... Wait, the drop-down door, like you lift up the big glass panel and you grab the meats and shut it again.
2: Yeah.
1: I guess so.
0: Can we get confirmation on what kind of drop-down door that was? And also confirmation what happens if you've touched the gravy and potato bin.
2: Well, you shut down the system.
0: Apparently shut down the system. Mm. I worked with gaming machines and accidentally ended up giving a customer a free $3,900.
2: You're not saying anything,
0: are
2: you?
0: That sounds really good.
1: Oh. No, we don't say anything.
0: I was working at Kiwifruit over the holidays, making boxes and then throwing them down a chute to the packers below. The guys at the bottom kept banging on the chute, and I thought it meant I was going too fast, so I slowed down so they could catch up. I was going way too slow, of course, and the Kiwifruit were piling in, but there was no boxes for them to put them in.
2: You're like, I'm doing too well.
0: God, I need to slow down.
1: I'm killing this.
0: The Kiwifruit are just flying off the end of the conveyor belt with no boxes to go into, so there's mushy fruit all over the floor. They had to shut the whole thing down. I'm not sure how much that cost them, but I swiftly moved away from boxes to pretty much watching. That's pretty good.
2: Yeah.
0: Pretty much, you get paid to pretty much watch.
2: Yeah.
0: Yeah.
1: First day working at a power company, I'd just been finished giving receiving a lecture to be careful of who we send emails to from the company email. Anyway, straight away I sent an email to my best friend sitting next to me, so I thought, it said, mirror, mirror on the wall, who's the finest of them all? The mirror snorted and gave a grunt, it isn't you, you ugly. I sent it to the boss.
0: Oh no.
2: Okay, you're not making it past the 90-day hire fire.
0: I don't reckon.
1: No, I think we're stuffed up there, mate.
2: Yeah. Mm.
1: When your job is emailing customers, I just don't think that's a great start.
2: Yes. Next on the show, there's a world championship for something that I thought we could talk about.
0: Okay.
2: And a woman has won again, defending her title.
1: We love women.
2: In this weird, unusual championship. It's next.

0: It's Ella Langley on ZM, Fletch Vaughan and Hayley the Show, thanks to Animates, making happy happen for pets. 9 past 9, well, in the UK, the World Flat Pack Championships have happened.
1: So the flat packs,
2: like IKEA.
0: Yeah. So you, or like Freedom, like the where Kmart warehouse, you buy stuff there, like desks and stuff, and you've got to assemble them yourselves. That's flat pack stuff.
3: Yep.
0: Mm-hmm. I still haven't been to IKEA.
3: No, I've got...
1: Neither.
0: Have the crowds died down?
4: No.
1: It's not really my vibe, I think. You know,
3: still
1: me.
3: A maze.
1: Yeah. I know, Vaughan, you love that Scandi look.
0: Whereas you love some kind of antique table that's got Bora in it.
1: If it ain't got Bora, mate, it's not coming to my house.
0: Well, this woman, who, by the way, has an, I think, an unfair advantage because she actually owns a flat pack company.
1: And so
0: she does this.

0: Inside and out, she'll do this daily. So the competitors had to assemble a bedside table. How long would it take you to do a bed? And I'm assuming it's got drawers?
1: Yeah, the little sliders.
0: How long would it take you to do that?
2: Have you ever seen this one before? Never... Like, can these people check? Can they train? Are they told which unit it's going to be? I don't know if they do.
0: I don't know if they know the unit.
1: Yeah. Oh, yeah. Like, you know, those puzzle competitions.
2: 20, 25
1: I've never
2: minutes.
1: Done a flat pack.
0: 8 minutes, 20 seconds
3: Wow, that's impressive.
0: Yeah, that's how much you love antique furniture. You've never even had a set of warehouse bedside drawers in your life.
1: I mean, I would have had like cheap, you know, secondhand Salvation Army stuff for sure. But what, I've never had to put it together myself.
0: Yeah, you didn't assemble it. Well, yeah, that was her record is 8 minutes, 20 seconds She also won last year doing that in 9 minutes, 33 seconds
1: She's bettered herself.
0: Wow. So she's she's but yeah.
2: And people, meanwhile, her male competitor was still at that time saying, "I don't need the instructions."
1: Yeah, yeah. And then was like, "Damn, you need an Allen key."
2: Yeah.
0: And then
2: I don't have an Allen key. Do you think, like, it's in the box? I didn't look.
0: Do you think she's like, why are there two extra screws?
2: Nah, she's a pro. She'd know. She'd know there's gonna be a couple of rogue.
0: But they do give you extra, eh?
2: Yeah.
0: Okay, fuel. Because yeah, I put something together once, and there was definitely a couple left over. I was like, this should go somewhere.
1: Yeah. Then you're like, it's not structurally sound.
0: Yeah.
1: The I don't have all the bolts in.
2: When you take apart something that was whole and put it back together, and there's a couple of screws
0: and there's extra.
1: Yes.
2: What should you be holding together?
0: Yeah. Then you've done.
1: Is there a video of this I can look up later? I want to look at it because I want to see how frantically she puts this together.
0: Yeah, maybe have a Google because there is on the news story didn't have a video but just had her.
2: I don't want to have a Google. I want you to have a Google. I want you to come to the show fully prepared.
0: Well,
2: show
0: you can literally do that on your own time.
1: Well, I just don't know, actually, Fletch. I'm with you, Vaughn. I don't actually know why you would tell us something that immediately feels like it would be visually pleasing, and yet you have not prepared the visuals for us.
2: Sort of thing we could share on our social media.
0: We know.

0: It's 6:60 on ZM. Fletch Vaughan and Hayley, it's 18 past 9. The show thanks to Chemist Warehouse Run. 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
1: Now, we want to know, what is your could have been rich story? Like, if I had have done this, or I just narrowly missed out on this, I'd be rich by now.
0: Yeah, or maybe someone in your family, like parents always have this, oh, I could have bought the house there.
1: Oh, yeah, should have bought.
2: Yes.
0: Yeah.
1: Had the chance. So the Apple co-founder Ronald Wayne, you won't know him as much as the others because...
2: Not as much as his son, Bruce.
1: No, not related.
0: You get that as somewhat of a laugh.
2: Defending the streets of Gotham.
1: I just feel like I've been quite mean to Vaughn today because of his like zero effort top six and then like the Star Wars fact of the day.
0: Yeah.
2: I had a dream
1: I chucked him
2: night.
1: A bonus laugh.
2: I had a dream last night. I just didn't come to work today but didn't tell anybody. And then I woke up and I was like, maybe I'll do it. But then I didn't. I showed up. But I left my attitude. I left my good attitude at home.
1: Yeah. It's all right. We love you with even this piss poor attitude.
2: Thanks.
1: So, Ronald Wayne, had he not have sold his share of Apple in 1976, he's now 91, he'd be worth $400 billion.
0: Wow. What? So he got out
2: early. Did you say $400 billion?
0: Because he was Steve Jobs and Steve
1: Wozniak.
0: Yeah. And you always hear about them and they, you know, they're obviously very famous.
2: And Rodney Wayne.
0: And this other guy who's like, I'll just sell now.
2: So the dude that got out of the Beatles.
0: Yeah.
2: There was that guy. Who was that guy? And he was just like, guys, I can't see
0: this working.
1: No, Chow Bella. Yeah.
0: Songs about a yellow submarine.
2: Bloody stupid.
0: Yeah.
2: Who let Ringo write a song?
1: So he
2: said... Why do we call him Ringo? His name's Richard Starkey.
0: Yeah.
1: So he only had a 10% stake in Apple. Jeez. Jobs and Wozniak each had 45%.

0: It's Tame Impala on ZM. Fletch Vaughan and Hayley, it's 9:30. We want to know if you've got a could have been rich story.
1: Yeah, because you missed out on something, or you said no, and then suddenly it went crazy. The third founder, originally of Apple, he sold it 12 days after signing the contract with his 10%, which now would

0: Anyway, I didn't speak to him for a few years after I left college, and he added me on all my socials a couple of years ago. So I had a bit of a stalk, and it turns out that his family own a really large supermarket chain back in the UK, and they live on a huge estate with a big manor house, tennis courts, pools, private jet, yacht, the whole lot.
1: Wow. And oh you could have been married into that by now.
0: I could have been, yeah.
2: Mm. But he still pulled the head off a bird.
3: Yeah.
2: He's still an otherwise healthy bird.
0: Yeah, that would have been a tough one to move past.
1: Yeah, that's odd. It's odd behavior. It's giving...

0: many years ago. Oh. They stopped at a McDonald's and they were sitting there enjoying a cheeseburger when the owner said, you should open one of these in New Zealand. My dad's response, nah, it'll never take off. Anyway, that's the story of why we're not billionaires and why I pay for cheeseburgers.
1: When was the first New Zealand McDonald's opened?
2: 74?
0: In Petone? Was it Petone
1: or Lower? Oh, Petone.
3: No, it was Petone's later in than Lower. 74. It was later than 74.
1: 76.
3: It was like the 80s.
0: Was it?
1: No, 7th of June, 1976.
0: Porirua at Cobham Court.
3: Okay.
0: It was Wellington.
3: Yeah, right.
0: 1976. Big Macs were 75 cents, cheeseburgers were 40 cents, and hamburgers were 30 cents.
1: But it'll never take off, though.
0: No, it'll never take off. Dan's like...
1: Burgers like that.
0: Never take off. Oh, I had one of those. That'll never take off.
1: Nah.
0: Super popular, is they? Oh, I still don't know.
3: Yeah.
0: Still don't know. It'll never take off.
3: Messages we had on Instagram. Parents had a choice between a house in Remuera or Whanganui. Guess where they chose?
0: Whanganui.
3: Lydia said, met a billionaire at a polo match in Argentina. He invited me to London on his private jet, and I'm assuming she said no.
0: She said no.
1: Someone messaged in, we were in the United States, and after I went through a door with one of those slow close boxes, you know, things at the top, the box detached and swung down and hit my wife in the face, who was coming in behind me. Broken nose, wonky, surgery, only option to straighten it. Once we got home, we had to go through a process to settle, but if we wanted to go for a lot, we'd have to go back to the USA, and we're like, ah, can't be bothered. And the couple

0: This must be AI Slop, that verified human.
1: No, verified human.
0: We were doing Slop before you could even Slop.
2: Slop.
0: Generate Slop AI.
1: So apparently they will check for signals of a real artist behind the profile.
0: Oh, like crying and breathing.
1: Right. Like Instagram profiles and, you know, like the things that show they're a human.
2: The actual human.
1: Yeah.
2: Far out.
1: Which is crazy. And weren't you saying this morning how when they're putting their prices up or something again?
3: Oh my gosh, yes. It was the first thing I saw this morning. Woke up, Spotify changes to your Spotify premium, and I went, uh-oh. Because we all know what that can mean. Now, I will say I have premium duo, so I share this with my partner because it works out slightly cheaper.
1: Well, that's sickening, but cheap. But
3: no. Yeah, like, we each have separate profiles, but it's on the same account plan because it's like $2 cheaper.
1: But you don't see when he's listening to Pink or something, Pink's greatest hits.
3: No, I'm not looking at that, no.
1: Okay, yeah, because I don't like when people mess up my algorithm.
2: I don't like even having people on my, like, Netflix and stuff, because then you're like, get out.
3: Yeah, no, it's like Netflix where you each have a profile, essentially. Right. Like, okay. It's not, they just happen to be billed together.
1: Okay.
3: But it went from $25.49, which is already crazy a month,
2: yeah,
3: to $28.99 a month. That's nearly $1 a day.
1: Is that for two accounts?
3: That's for, yeah, whatever I have.
1: Oh, yeah, right, okay.
0: Wow.
2: Yikes!
3: Yeah. Yeah, and they still won't give me more audiobook hours.
1: Go back to playing our own music, guys.
3: Should we listen to the radio?
0: Guys, I reckon you got a great choice here. Are you listening to the radio? Or you make a tape?
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1: 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Free, guys. Free.
2: Free.
1: You know, that's some company synergy right there.
2: That's beautiful, man.
1: Beautiful company synergy.
2: God, everything's so expensive at the moment. That's my hot new take. I don't know if you guys have noticed. Everything's really expensive at the moment.
1: Hot take, Hayley.
0: You're going to cost cozy living cry. That's what I call it. Cost of living crisis.
2: Yeah. Yeah. Hot take.
1: God, even Hayley's having to take her jackets back after she buys them.
2: Yeah, mate. This is going straight back to the shop.
1: Next.

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0: Monday on Zitting with Georgia. Good morning. 2 years ago was when we got her last album, Eternal Sunshine, and she has announced another is coming on the 31st of July. We don't really know what to expect from it, but a lot of the girls in the office had their thoughts. We went around and we asked a bunch of us, and I feel like because she's in her Wizard of Oz sort of era, she might play into that with the new album. So these are our predictions.
1: I think she's going to have a flower and she's going to go, he loves me, he loves me not, whilst going down the yellow brick road.
2: Okay, I think she's going to bring back her whistle tones, and it's going to be like,
3: it's going to be different from Thank You Next. It's going to be more soft, I reckon. Oh my gosh, what if it's like Folklore from Taylor Swift?
4: It's like Black and White, which gives me like spoken word vibes. I feel like it's going to be very like journal entry.
0: You can go and actually comment your predictions on our ZM Online TikTok. You see the video and let us know if you think we're completely wrong. If that's the case, you might be more in the wiser than we are. Tomorrow is official Met Gala Day. Who is going? Who is not? I've got the latest for you after Dominic Fike. It's White Keys on ZM.

0: let alone the one you love. Olivia Dean on ZM. For the last couple of weeks, you have been calling and calling and calling, hoping to be the lucky person to go and see her live in LA Friday. Well, this moment happened with Brian Clint.
1: Roman, you've been to Los Angeles before?
2: Stop it. I haven't.
3: Hope you got your passport ready because you're going to see Olivia Dean, Roman.
2: Oh, my. That is amazing.
1: Who are you going to take to Los Angeles with you to see Olivia Dean?
2: Oh, my gosh. I'm going to bring my lovely wife.
3: Mate, these are going to get you some brownie points for the next 5 years, this trip.
2: Mate, unbelievable. What? I can't even.
0: We can't even too, Roman. Make sure you check out that video, ZM Online on the gram. But Olivia Dean is one of the artists who is going to be at the Met Gala tomorrow. Tomorrow is the biggest fashion day of the year. The theme this year is the art of fashion. And basically, it's like how you can turn costuming into fashion. So it's going to be an exciting day for celebrities. It's kind of what everyone goes to and makes massive appearances at, because if they get invited, it's the creme de la creme. So Olivia Dean going to that, huge. Some artists that won't be there have been revealed. Ariana Grande. She can't go. Scheduling issues. Bella Hadid, Demi Lovato, Blake Lively. Sometimes they don't get invited because of controversial issues. And seeing as she has been in and out of court the last wee while, that's probably why. Kanye, obviously. Nicki Minaj isn't invited, all going. And confirmed yesterday, Zendaya, which is so unfortunate because between Ariana Grande, Zendaya, and Blake Lively, the three best dressed always. So come on, Olivia Dean, you got to up your game this year. This is Rule. It's Don't Say That. ZM.

It's Post Malone and my man Morgan Wallen, who has teased a new album might be coming. It's I Had Some Howl Fun City. We've got Georgia with you for the jam-packed workday. And one of our favourite childhood memories is waking up with

0: But the one, the only, Susie Cato, is back with more episodes of You and Me.
1: After 2,000 episodes in the original, so I'm going to have to get my own channel, You and Me NZ. 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
0: Uh-huh. And pre-subscribe, Susie, don't you worry. Please. Can I just say, I've just popped the text machine open.
2: Yeah.
0: There's so many amazing messages. Someone said her voice feels like home. Oh, it's so true.
2: Yeah.
0: She taught me about gravity.
3: She honestly taught us so much. And as you can see, the comments on the Fletch, Fawn and Hayley ZM Instagram account, someone says she needs to be recognised with an NZ Order of Merit. Dame Susie Cato. She 100% does. 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If you're an Apple lover, an update's been leaked.
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Mr. Know-it-all, that's our guy, Teddy Swims. On ZM's Jam-Packed Workday, thanks to Neon, new season of Euphoria 3 is streaming now only on Neon. Okay, so rumour that there is a new Apple phone that we're going to get. It's a flip top, and it's basically flipped to the side like a book. Stainless steel vibes. Ugly. Real ugly. But you know what? We're probably all going to own it. And it's going to have a crease-free situation. It's aluminium, actually. It's not titanium. But you know what? I give us 2 years and we'll both have it in our hands. This is Sabrina Carpenter. It's House Tour. Is it in?

0: proud of this guy. He's a Nelson-born boy. His name's Zach Griffith, and that is Sunday Sober. We are celebrating New Zealand Music Month all of May. It is the best month. Also, my birthday month. Just had to slip that in there. You got George with you. ZM's Jam Packed Workday. In the next hour, we are going to talk new Olivia Rodrigo music, which has been teased, played, not yet released. Details coming.
1: Micro twerk your way through this FYP. It's ZM's For You playlist. Olivia Rodrigo has finally dropped the lead single off her upcoming album. This is Drop Dead. No one likes a Mr. Know-It-All, unless that Mr. Know-It-All is from Teddy Swims. And with the weather getting colder, there's nothing like being under the covers. If it's on your FYP, then it's on ZM.
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0: 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Nice one. 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

On Zitting with Georgia, we are stoked to present New Zealand Music Month. Te Ma'ama Poro o Aotearoa. If there is a specific artist that you are such a huge fan of that's a Kiwi, text us 9696 and we could be playing them on ZM. Honestly, when I think about Kiwi music, these two artists come to mind straight away. 660, the OG, because it really set a timestamp in my life. But also Stan Walker. Black Box, one of the most iconic Kiwi songs, and we love that Stan keeps on giving. Here he is with Naughty.

0: So easy to fall in love. Zit in with Olivia Dean. We have been putting you in the draw to see her live in LA for weeks. And Friday, Brian Clint got to call our lucky winner.
1: Roman, you've been to Los Angeles before?
2: Stop it. I haven't.
3: Hope you got your passport ready because you're going to see Olivia Dean, Roman.
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2: Oh my gosh. 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
2: Mate, unbelievable. What? I can't even.
0: We can't even, mate. It is going to be unreal. Obviously, she is coming to the country as well. All the details for her live shows at ZM Online. Another Olivia we can't stop talking about. Is Olivia Rodrigo, and she premiered an unreleased song on Saturday Night Live. I've got it for you next.
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Drop dead. It's Olivia Rodrigo on Zoom's Jam Packed Workday with Georgia. Performed Saturday Night Live over the weekend and gave us a wee taster of an unreleased song, which is right up my alley because it's so sad. It's so sad. It's what the sad girls love, and it's called Begged.

That's such a beautiful line. Nothing's quite enough to know that I got it because I begged. If you think about that in everyday life, whether it's with friends, whether it's with someone you're in a relationship or were in a relationship, imagine that. Nothing's quite enough to know I got it because I begged. Think about that. It's Ed Sheeran, it's Sapphire on